0: The August 26 disaster was triggered when part of a glacier near the Langtang Lirong Mountain collapsed, sending a flood wave down the Trishuli River.
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0: In football transfer news, Manchester City have agreed a joint British record £125 million deal to sign Chelsea midfielder Enzo Fernandez on deadline day. City have also signed Everton winger Iliman Ndiaye for an initial £60 million, while Chelsea have agreed a £47.1 million deal for Monaco midfielder Lamine Kamara. Aston Villa have completed two signings, bringing in Paris Saint-Germain forward Ibrahim Mbaye and Southampton centre-back Taylor Howard-Bellis. Newcastle have signed Matias Fernandes Pardo from Lille for £51 million, while Nick Voltimade leaves on loan just a year after joining Newcastle for a then-club record £69 million. Gabriel Jesus has joined Barcelona from Arsenal for £8.6 million, signing until June 2029. The Brazilian scored 32 goals in 123 Arsenal appearances, but only made three Premier League starts last season. At the US Open, fifth seed Flavio Cobolli recovered from two sets down to beat Francisco Comenzana 3-6, 2-6, 6-3, 6-4, 6-4. Taylor Fritz also advanced, beating American Darwin Blanche 6-3, 6-2, 6-4. In the women's draw, world number 2 Elena Rybakina beat 17-year-old American Thea Froden 6-3, 6-2, saving both break points she faced. Rybakina, the Australian Open champion, is chasing a third Grand Slam title. And finally, Madison Keys beat Alina Kornieva 7-5, 6-4 in a match featuring 10 breaks of serve. And that's your sports update. I'm Shilpa Shades.
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4: Hey, good morning, good morning.
5: Good morning.
4: Right okay, now. It's not FD, it's not the Flying Dutchman, it's Jules with yes. Levy. And you know what someone said to me yesterday, Daniel, right? He says, Jules, so you're sitting in for the Flying Dutchman, but you're not flying. Hello.
5: No, maybe, oh, is it? Was he kind of referring to, like, you know, like how FD, and then we said, oh, hey, you're like JT because his initials, but you need to have that sort of like an action before, you know? So he's the Flying Dutchman and you would be the something Jules. Like,
4: okay, well, you guys Jules, can help me think of, well, what should my...
5: The Dancing Jules.
4: Okay.
5: So like DJ, hey.
4: Dancing Jules.
5: And then no. You're a DJ. It's DJ in love.
4: Oh, could You're be a welcome. Possibility.
5: Okay.
4: Thank you very much.
5: I feel like it's not going to get voted in. Okay.
4: I don't think so. Okay. Well, today we do have God. We're going to be talking about Blue Zones. We've got Benjamin Arianto and Elwin Tan, who are co-founders of Fora. They'll be here to talk about a Blue Zone, healthy living, healthy aging, actually.
5: Yes.
4: You know, before we get into that, we're going to tell you in a little while about what is exactly a Blue Zone.
5: Yes, and how Singapore is part of it.
4: I cannot believe that.
5: I know, when the news came out, I was like, really? Really, meh? You know? So it's all about aging well. Isn't just about living longer, it's also about living better. So we're going to hear from them and what they can share about that. I think there's going to be a lot for all of us to learn.
4: I think it's
5: going to
4: be very interesting. So stay tuned for that one coming up. In the meantime, music goes on. Whitney Houston. I'm every woman, so are you.

0: Soul to Soul, back to live. It is Jules with not FD, but because I'm supposed to be FD.
1: Yeah. So it's Lovey and
0: what names have I been given? Oh my goodness.
1: You know what? Everyone is enthusiastically chiming in, trying to come up with an FD, Flying Dutchman kind of a name for you.
0: It does not have to be FD.
1: Someone's got JT. Funky Dancer, so that you can still be FD.
0: Okay. All right. That one's not too bad.
1: And then others are like, okay, we'll just add an adverb or an adjective before that, right? So we've got sparkling, shining, crown jewels. I'm like, wow.
0: That one's not bad. I like that one.
1: Okay. We're getting there, people. We are getting
0: all
1: there.
0: Right. On the right track.
1: But first, we are going to talk about how aging well isn't just about living longer, right? Mm-hmm. And it's about living better. And we have the co-founders of Fora to join us here in the studio as we explore the secrets of Blue Zones. We want to welcome onto our show, we've got Elwin as well as Ben. Hi, guys.
2: Hi. Good morning.
0: And you know what? I think a lot of people are wondering what are actually Blue Zones, right? So if we can sort of go
1: just
0: into
1: maybe
0: that
1: very quickly.
0: Yeah. They're kind of specific regions of the world where people live very long, healthy lives, often reaching age of 100 or more.
1: I would say that I'm just amazed. I mean, there were the original five regions, right? And then Singapore is the newcomer to the scene because it's engineered. I was like, when I heard the news, I was like, Singapore, really? But I guess it's good news for us, you know, living here in Singapore,
0: right?
1: That's
0: right. But am I actually going to get there? You got to like do this first. You got to live well. You cannot just assume just because you're in Singapore, you're going to live there.
1: You got to put in
0: the work.
1: Oh, I thought it comes with the citizenship. Why, sorry, like that?
0: If only, right?
1: Okay. So maybe we can start there as our first question. So what are the Blue Zones and what did both of you actually learn from them?
2: Mm. Yeah, you know what I love about the Blue Zones is that, you know, these communities actually have some common traits that they practice, even though they are from different regions and communities.
1: Right.
2: So some of these commonalities indicate that longevity is likely about largely about the basic stuff.
1: Okay.
2: Right. Having simple balanced meals, everyday physical activity like walking, adequate rest, you know, low stress living and very strong communal bonds.
1: Oh.
2: So if we can kind of replicate this, we can also kind of the idea is that we can kind of also embody longevity.
1: It does sound very doable, right? Yeah. You know, from those that you've listed. What about for you, Ben?
3: I think it's the simplicity of things, right? I think we might be overthinking what it takes to live longer. So I think one of the like simple practices was to actually eat about 80% full, which is something called like the Hara Hachibu. And this is something that we can easily adopt in our own lifestyles as well.
1: Right. Okay, so keeping it simple, and it really does seem very, very doable.
0: That's right. Yeah. I think it's a lot of it to do with what HPB keeps telling us to do. Very in line.
2: Exactly.
0: Am I right?
3: Listen to HPB.
0: That's right. And you know, like when we talk about healthy aging, what does that actually mean? Is it just simply living longer, or is it about how well we live those extra years?
2: Yeah, so absolutely it is about you know, how well those extra years are being spent, right? How healthy and how functional you are. So the idea is you know, to be as functional in your later years as well. This is kind of achievable if you try to design your life accordingly. You know, living longer, living well has always been part of like the public and national interest. And indeed, just in May, you know, Minister of Health kind of announced that the government is dedicating $350 million Singapore dollars to healthy longevity research. So I'm very, very, very optimistic about the growth of the longevity sector and understanding, you know, with our researchers and how we can translate it to the public. Yeah.
1: But I guess there is a need, right? Because globally, the population is all aging, right? So I think there's a need for us to embrace this and really embark on it. All right, we're going to jump onto our Facebook Live to carry on the discussion. Please come and join us.
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0: Well, it's heavy traffic on Upper Thompson Road towards CTE between Jalan Todok and Ang Mo Kio Avenue 1. Also on the PIE towards Tuas between Jalan Baha and Jurong Town Hall Road. An accident to watch out for on AYE, this one towards Tuas after Jurong Port Road. Do avoid lanes 2 and 3. And also a vehicle breakdown on the CTE that's causing traffic jam, this one towards AYE after Ang Mo Kio Avenue 5. And heavy traffic continues on the PIE towards Tuas at Adam Road entrance. Anything else, do let us know at 8855-0913 and do drive safe.
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0: Jason Moyer with Love Resurrection is 1FM 91.3. This is Jules with Levy, and we have got guests in our studio.
1: That's
0: today,
1: right.
0: We're talking to the co-founders of Fora, as Benjamin Arianto and Elwin Tan.
1: Doctor.
2: He's established that.
1: No. We just established that, right, Jules?
0: So, yes. Yeah. But because I'm aging and so I've got a bad memory.
1: Don't
0: so can we help that?
1: Look at how gorgeous she is, you know. I can't believe it. I want to age. I think she's already representing how to age well. I mean,
0: people are gonna think like I'm like,
1: no, like you started it. No, but I just think that you are walking the talk.
0: Okay. Yes, all right. Thank you.
1: And also, they are the co-founders, right? Two of them, because
0: yes.
1: We found out there are four of Singapore's version of the Avengers.
0: Yeah,
1: at Fora. That's right.
0: You know, I mean, we have the older audience here, but younger people are also becoming increasingly conscious about their lifestyle, right? So Fora sits right into the scene. But Singapore is an aging society. How can we start to implement these lifestyle shifts to our parents' generation? Do you think it's a bit too much to ask? My mom is 89.
1: Yeah, like old people are set in their ways, right?
0: They're
1: like super like, no, I didn't want to change, you know?
3: I feel that, yes, it is a bit too much to ask if we're asking them to change like 180 overnight over a short period of time, because habits take time to form, and usually when you take up a new habit, there's usually resistance, right?
0: Mm-hmm.
3: So I do believe that, you know, you don't just tell them what to do. You just can't tell your, like my mom, be like, hey, I think you need to be healthier. Join me at High Rocks. I think that would be quite ridiculous, right?
0: High Rocks!
3: Yeah, but instead it's like, hey mom, shall we go for a walk or a run together? Or, you know, I think it's just like leading by example instead of like telling them what to do.
0: Mm-hmm.
3: Because ultimately it comes from intention. So,
0: right,
3: you know, like selfishly, we all want our parents to stick around, to be healthier, to stick around a little longer, right?
0: Mm-hmm.
3: Like, I want my mom to remain strong and healthy so she can, you know, spend the latter years, you know, taking care of the kids when it happens, right? So, I feel that, you know, when you spend time with them, you're also creating something very special, which is the quality time.
0: Mm-hmm.
3: As we all are becoming like increasingly time poor between work, partners, and everything,
1: true.
3: I think it's important to have this, like, you know, to spend quality time by doing something healthier, right? And there's a sense of being filled out there. So I feel that the way to get them to change is when they understand why you're doing it. When it comes from a place of love, I do believe it becomes a very compelling catalyst for them to make like the changes they need to do.
1: I think that's true. And like you said, it's about intention. It's also known as blackmail, the emotional blackmail.
0: Yes, but you still have to come up against this thing called stubbornness.
1: I think right now, if Ben's mother is tuning in, she's like, wait, I got to look after his kids. What's going on? I thought
0: we were just
1: going for a walk.
3: Wait,
1: I thought,
3: Mama signed you up for High Rocks.
1: Yeah, and she's like, what? I'm doing High Rocks? What is that? So, Dr. Elwin, right, from a food scientist perspective, are there everyday ingredients or eating habits that, you know, we can actually inculcate into our lifestyle so that if we want to age well? We're going to take that question onto our Facebook Live. Come and join us to find out the answer.
0: It's Wednesday, 2nd of September.
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8: These are your news headlines. I'm Shilpa Shades. Hazy conditions in Singapore could worsen in the coming days as dry weather fuels more regional hotspots. Authorities say haze could thicken if fires intensify and southerly winds persist. Dense smoke haze has been observed over parts of Sumatra and Kalimantan since late August, while air quality in eastern Malaysia has reached hazardous levels. Singapore is expecting below average rainfall in the first half of September, with temperatures reaching 35 degrees Celsius. The National Environment Agency will issue daily advisories if the 24-hour PSI enters the unhealthy range. Meanwhile, health authorities say there is no sign influenza infections in Singapore are becoming more severe, despite rising cases. The Communicable Diseases Agency says around 37% of community samples tested positive from August 16 to 22nd, up from 24% the previous week. That remains below the January 2025 peak of 44%. People with respiratory symptoms should seek medical attention, stay at home until they recover, and wear a mask when out. Vulnerable groups, including the elderly, are advised to get vaccinated at least once a year. Thailand has reduced the visa-free stay for tourists from 60 days to 30, with effect from this month. The change applies to visitors from 60 countries and territories, including Singapore, Malaysia, the US, and Taiwan. The previous 60-day exemption, introduced in 2024, also covered short-term work and business visits. Under the new rules, visa-exempt travelers may enter through land borders no more than twice a year. However, this restriction does not apply to citizens of Singapore, Malaysia, Brunei, or Indonesia. In world news, the United States has launched new airstrikes on Iran, targeting Islamic Revolutionary Guard Corps sites. U.S. Central Command says the strikes followed attempted attacks on commercial shipping in the Strait of Hormuz and American forces in the region. The renewed hostilities follow U.S. strikes on Larak Island on August 30th and Iranian missile attacks on two U.S. air bases in Jordan. Tehran has warned it could prevent oil exports from the Gulf if pressure intensifies. Oil prices had already risen following the weekend exchange and reports that two tankers were hit leaving the Strait of Hormuz. The United Nations has warned that millions of people across the Himalayan region could be at risk from future glacial floods. Researchers have identified dozens of potentially dangerous glacial lakes across Nepal, China, and India, with the number now believed to be significantly higher. The warning comes as the death toll from last week's floods in Nepal surpassed 1,000, while critical hydropower infrastructure projects were damaged or stalled. The August 26 disaster was triggered when part of a glacier near the Langtang Lirung Mountain collapsed, sending a flood wave down the Trishuli River.
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0: 1FM traffic. Well, it's heavy traffic on Upper Thompson Road towards CTE between Jalan Chodok and Ang Mo Kio Avenue 1. Also on the PIE towards Tuas between Jalan Baha and Jurong Town Hall Road. An accident to watch out for on AYE, this one towards Tuas after Jurong Port Road. Do avoid lanes 2 and 3. And also a vehicle breakdown on the CTE that's causing traffic jam, this one towards AYE after Ang Mo Kio Avenue 5. And heavy traffic continues on the PIE towards Tuas at Adam Road entrance. Anything else, do let us know at 8855-0913 and do drive safe.
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0: Well, this song was a huge commercial success and a cultural touchstone for Don McLean. Its lyrics are about America's changing society in the 1950s and 60s. It was recorded and released in 1971 and the number one US hit for 4 weeks in 1972. This is American Pie. Uh-huh.

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1: Well, you're with Jules and Levy on the Morning Drive, and we've got a fora, two of the foras.
2: Two of the co-founders. There are four of them. Yes, that's right.
1: And we're talking about blue zones as well as eating healthily, and we are at quick fire questions right now. We've got the, you know, we've been having a really good chat about how to eat moderately and also in the blue zones.
2: Yep. We will be testing you with our quick fire questions, okay? This is the one where, like, first thought that comes into your mind. But before that, I think this is something that everyone does wonder about, because I think most of us are like that, right? We've lived our lives really unhealthy habits, right? Mm. So the question now is, can you make up for all the possible damage that comes about from unhealthy habits later in life? Or does what we do in our 20s and 30s really matter that much? And then there's no chance for Mila. Yeah, because I'm 44 yep. this year. So
1: you know, how? Like, we've like had late nights, you know, a lot of alcohol.
2: Consuming alcohol, yeah.
1: Is it too late to start? I'm actually having a lot of alcohol now.
2: Oh, what? I mean, not during the show hours. No, wait, no, let's clarify. No, sometimes no, the boss no. tunes in. Hey, wait, hang on. Is there a way to reverse, like, you know, earlier bad habits? Because I guess it's also, my generation and maybe my parents' generation, right? There was no concept of this, you know, living well, you know, how good eating habits, right? There was just no concept of it. It was more like, okay, survive, right? I'm hungry, I'll just fill my stomach, and then we move on with life, right? So can it be reversed, do you think?
3: I think absolutely. I mean, it's never too late to kind of start thinking about how you want to be more intentional about your health and longevity. So with things like that, it's better late than never. And I try to take a more empathetic approach with myself and my peers. Essentially, hey, we did the best we could with what we knew at the time,
2: right
3: with the influences around us and this and that.
2: Yeah.
3: But essentially, you know, there's small things we can do to kind of chip away at the damage, and it doesn't have to continue compounding, meaning the damage. Right. We want good habits to compound.
2: Good point.
3: So small things at the time, baby steps. Don't stress yourself too much and make it something that you end up avoiding and rejecting.
2: Right.
3: And love yourself in the approach that you take.
2: How about for you, Ben? Any advice you can give on, like, you know, for someone who wants to better their lives, either be it through diet or even the four pillars that you mentioned?
4: Yes.
2: Would you have an advice for those individuals?
4: Yeah, I think just agreeing also with Elwin, I don't think it's never too late to kind of restart and restart the engine, and also, like, you know, be better for yourself. I mean, I myself also, you know, through previous experience of other business, also, you know, past love going out to like bars, cocktails, and, like, you know, the nightlife scene. I think it's, like, I do genuinely feel better now.
2: Okay.
4: Because I've been, eating better. I think also listening, listening to the doctor, listening to the doctor Elwin, and also, like, adopting, you know, like, contrast therapy, because I do feel that it really helps with the mental clarity.
2: Wow.
4: I do it in the daytime to make sure that I feel fresh for the day, and I do a longer session at night to make sure I get better sleep. I think sleep was something that I was really struggling with. I think as an entrepreneur, I think we all face that issue. And I think also with all the Singaporeans as well, I'm pretty sure everyone's quite stressed out over here, like losing sleep.
2: Yeah.
4: But I feel like, you know, adopting these kind of changes, like, for example, doing contrast therapy, going for walks with my wife, going for runs, and I'm a firm believer in movement. So that, I mean, I believe that it helps with the cardiovascular health.
2: Okay.
4: But I also believe that it also helps with the mental side of things as well.
3: There's research on this as well.
2: Is that so?
3: Walking is absolutely great.
2: Simply walking, that's fantastic.
1: Yeah. Because it's sustainable. It's something that you can do and you don't dread it. So you would just continue doing it.
2: Right.
1: It's easy to keep up.
2: Which is the idea of that longevity to what you do in your habits that both of you have mentioned. Fantastic.
3: Yeah.
2: That's a great way for us to conclude. I think everyone's got a lot of great takeaways from what you've shared, guys. And now, a quick question.
1: All right.
2: Question.
1: You guys ready?
4: Yes.
1: All right. This one, the first one's Ben, okay?
4: Mm-hmm.
1: One thing we can start doing today to age healthily without completely overhauling our life. What's the one thing that you can
2: do? Be kind, Ben.
4: Move.
2: Okay.
1: Move. Just
2: okay,
1: move.
2: Great.
1: Doable. Yeah, all right. For
2: Elwin, this or that? Coke Zero or Coke? Oh.
3: Coke Zero.
2: Ah, okay, yeah. okay.
1: And then the next one, stevia or erythritol? I can never say this word, so please let me do it for me.
2: Is it erythritol? No. Is that said correctly? I don't know. I'm going to get a stab at it.
1: Dr. Elvin, please say it for us.
2: Yeah, please. Doctor, help.
3: I think you're referring to erythritol or something like that.
1: This is a very difficult word to say.
3: I don't have the spelling in front of me.
2: I somehow feel like that thing is not going to get picked. Yeah, let's go with stevia, okay? For this question, for all of us. Yeah, Ken, moving on.
3: Let's go with stevia.
2: Oh, that's right. Okay, how about this one, Ben, for you? Okay, this or that. One long holiday at the end of the year or short multiple getaways throughout the year?
4: Short multiple getaways, for sure.
2: Okay, for both of you. Jules?
1: Finish the sentence. Mm-hmm. All right, life is, Ben?
4: I think life is an ongoing pursuit to better yourself and, you know, to better yourself for yourself and the people you care about and... the moments which makes life worth living for.
2: I want Ben to parent me. He's like, he's so nice. Such an encouraging and supportive father figure. Yes.
1: All right, now you're John Elwin.
2: Yes. Well,
3: coming from a former scientist, life is an experiment.
2: Oh, right? Wow. Nice one.
3: Try different things, see what you like. You know, if you don't get the results you want, you know, try again, try something different.
2: Keep trying.
1: Exactly.
3: You know, small steps.
1: Love it.
2: Yeah. Elwin also, Dr. Elwin. I want him to parent me as well.
1: How many parents do you want?
2: Encouraging, huh?
1: How many parents you want?
2: They're both very encouraging.
1: Yes, that's true.
2: And I love the wisdom that you shared in our very last quick fire question. Guys, thank you so much for coming on the show.
4: Thanks
2: it's been really
4: us.
2: Brilliant. I think we've all learned so much from the both of you.
3: Yeah. Thank you so much for having us.
1: Thanks.
4: Thank you.
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2: Hey, it's going to be fair and occasionally windy, and temperatures are hitting a high of 35.
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1: Well, it's heavy traffic on Upper Thompson Road towards CTE between Jalan Todok and Ang Mo Kio Avenue 1. Also on the PIE towards Tuas between Jalan Baha and Jurong Town Hall Road. An accident to watch out for on AYE, this one towards Tuas after Jurong Port Road. Do avoid lanes 2 and 3. And also a vehicle breakdown on the CTE that's causing traffic jam. This one towards AYE after Ang Mo Kio Avenue 5. And heavy traffic continues on the PIE towards Tuas at Adam Road entrance. Anything else, do let us know at 8855-0913 and do drive safe.
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2: These are your news headlines. I'm Shilpa Shades. The Singapore Red Cross warns that AI-generated images of the 9 Singaporeans missing in the Nepal floods could hamper search efforts. It says the fake images circulating online could divert attention from credible information, create false leads, and potentially misdirect rescue resources. Experts say such images can also deepen the affected families' distress, with one relative calling the fake images and their circulation very disrespectful. The 9 Singaporeans have been uncontactable since last Wednesday, when flash floods swept through parts of Nepal and Tibet, killing at least 1,000. Thousands more are still missing. 18 bus services, including 10, 36 and 106, will be diverted for a few hours over the next 3 nights due to urgent roadworks in the city centre. From today till Friday, the diversions will run from 10 p.m. until the last bus. This means some services could skip stops in the Civic District and along Beach Road, Nickel Highway, Raffles Avenue and Raffles Boulevard. For details of the affected services, please refer to straitstimes.com or the SBS Transit and SMRT websites. Marina Bay Sands has raised a record $7 million for local charities through its annual Sands for Singapore Charity Festival. The three-day event featured performances by local acts, food and games, with proceeds supporting various community programs. Since the festival began in 2013, it has raised more than $52 million for charity. This year's fundraising will support programs including AWAS Initiative, helping people with disabilities live more independently, and school support for students at Northlight School. In world news, Russia says it's winning the war in Ukraine, claiming Russian forces captured 270 square kilometers of Donetsk in August. President Vladimir Putin says troops are also advancing towards Slovyansk and Kramatorsk, two cities that form the core of Ukraine's remaining defense line in the east. However, he acknowledged that Ukrainian drone attacks have caused damage inside Russia. Meanwhile, President Putin, U.S. President Donald Trump, and Chinese President Xi Jinping could hold a three-way meeting at the next APEC summit. A Kremlin spokesperson said the possibility has been discussed, with all three leaders expected to attend the Asia-Pacific Economic Cooperation Gathering, the core of Ukraine's remaining defense line in the east. However, he acknowledged

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2: In football transfer news, Manchester City have agreed a joint British record £125 million deal to sign Chelsea midfielder Enzo Fernandez on deadline day. City have also signed Everton winger Iliman Ndiaye for an initial £60 million, while Chelsea have agreed a £47.1 million deal for Monaco midfielder Lamine Kamara. Aston Villa have completed two signings, bringing in Paris Saint-Germain forward Ibrahim Mbaye and Southampton centre-back Taylor Howard-Bellis. Newcastle have signed Matias Fernandes Pardo from Lille for £51 million, while Nick Voltimade leaves on loan just a year after joining Newcastle for a then-club record £69 million. Gabriel Jesus has joined Barcelona from Arsenal for £8.6 million, signing until June 2029. The Brazilian scored 32 goals in 123 Arsenal appearances, but only made three Premier League starts last season. At the US Open, fifth seed Flavio Cobolli recovered from two sets down to beat Francisco Comenzana 3-6, 2-6, 6-3, 6-4, 6-4. Taylor Fritz also advanced, beating American Darwin Blanche 6-3, 6-2, 6-4. In the women's draw, world number 2 Elena Rybakina beat 17-year-old American Thea Froden 6-3, 6-2, saving both break points she faced. Rybakina, the Australian Open champion, is chasing a third Grand Slam title. And finally, Madison Keys beat Alina Kornieva 7-5, 6-4 in a match featuring 10 breaks of serve. And that's your sports update. I'm Shilpa Shades.
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8: Morning.
7: If you just joined us, you're a little bit late, but it's okay.
8: But what an interesting talk that we had with Ben as well as Elwin, the co-founders, two of the four incredible founders of Fora, and all about living well.
7: That's right.
8: I've picked up a few great tips, which I can see myself really doing, right? Eating till your 80% full. Mm-hmm. What my 80% full is a different question.
7: It's relative. Relative.
8: No. But really good tips. And if you can, do watch the whole video so that you can pick up tips of your own and inculcate in your life so that we can all live better, age better as well.
7: Right.
8: So check it out on our Facebook as well as our YouTube channel. But now in the last hour of the show, time is about 9:06.
7: That's right.
8: Let's
7: have got a topic for you to tell us all about, and we want to hear from you on voice notes, okay?
8: Okay.
7: Here is the question, right? What are you going to do after your kids have flown the nest? Well, this is a dream for you, Lavi, because you're like, oh, that's in the future, but that is the aim. But what you can dream. You can dream a little dream, okay? Even if your kids are in primary school, still young, but you can dream a little dream. What are you going to do after your kids have all grown up, flown the nest? You have tons of time.
8: Okay.
7: A lot of time. Right.
8: I mean, this is also the result of your poll that you gave today about, like, you know, are you the risk-taking sort, you know, out of your comfort zone kind of thing?
7: Or do you like it safe and routine kind of thing?
8: And then I was mentioning to you about how after kids, I found myself having to opt for the safer options for them, right?
7: Yes.
8: So this is a great discussion topic. Okay, guys.
7: All right, we want to hear from you. Voice notes.
8: Voice notes, because it might just win you $150 worth of vouchers for modern Italian restaurant Trovato. They're over at Salita Hills Estate. Incredible, incredible menu of all the Italian classics and more. So have a think about that and drop us those voice notes. Here's OMD with If You Leave, Then You Don't Get the Prize.

0: One of my favorite songs.
1: Huh?
0: This is one of my favorite songs.
1: Is it?
0: Always on time, though I'm not really on time all the time.
1: No, it's okay. You sing it with the hope of it, right? So J-Rule featuring Shanti with...
0: Ja-Rule.
1: Sorry?
2: Ja-Rule.
0: Ja-Rule.
1: Sorry, Ja-Rule with Shanti. And what's the song called again? It's called
0: Always on Time.
1: Oh, Ashanti. Sorry. Okay. So here on The Morning Drive, we are into our discussion hour. And the discussion for today is a really, really interesting one. We have it here, okay, in order to win $150 worth of dining vouchers from the modern Italian restaurant Trovato. We were asking you, okay, what was it that once your kids have all grown up,
0: yeah, right? What are you going to do after your kids have grown up, flown the nest? Right? So it's something that it's actually really close to fruition for me because my kids are pretty much older now. But for you, Lavi, I mean, you've got quite a few more years to go, but it can be like a dream. Not a pipe dream, but just like a dream.
1: That's
0: a nice thing.
1: Putting it nicely when you say like you're putting it very nicely by saying that, oh, a few years only, right? No, it's actually more than that. It's a good few decades.
0: Yep. But okay, never mind. Just hang in there. You'll get there. Don't worry.
1: Let's just say I haven't thought about it, but I have always told people that, you know, if people are always like, oh, you're going to be so sad once your kids are all grown up and, you know, they leave, you know, they fly the coop and all that. I'm just like, no. Bring it.
0: I know, right?
1: Will I really be sad?
0: Are you going to miss them?
1: I mean, I'll miss them, but I think I'd be like, yes, as well, right? I'm quite excited.
0: Yes, you know, and that's how I feel. I miss my kids.
1: Yeah, I love my kids.
0: I love my kids, too. But I'm totally enjoying having this freedom and this opportunity to rediscover myself.
3: Ah, that's true. Mm. Okay, now I sound correct. Okay.
0: Oh, you're back!
3: Yeah, I'm back. All right, so send in your voice notes. Quite simply, what would you do, or what do you plan to do or hope to do after your kids have flown the nest? You know, this is, like you said, I can start thinking about it now, right?
0: Yes.
3: So send in those voice notes to 88550913.
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0: Watch out for heavy traffic on the PRE towards Changi between KPE and Toa Payoh exit 16A. Also in the CTE tunnel towards SLE and Merchant Road exit. And on the SLE towards BKE between BKE Woodlands and Mandai Road. And on Church Street as well towards Cecil Street after China Street. On the CTE too, this one towards AYE at Amo Kyo Avenue 1 exit. And on Nickel Highway towards Shenton Way between Stamford Road and Republic Avenue. Do watch out for an accident that happened on Kallang Road towards City after Sims Way. Avoid Lane 2. If you do have anything else to update us, do so at 88550913 and do drive safe.
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0: I also like this song, Big Runga and Sway.
1: What do you consider her as sort of a one-hit wonder? Because, like, besides this song, I'm not familiar with her other tracks.
0: Yeah, she kind of is. But you know, like, the history of the song. Yeah,
1: no.
0: She was actually riding on the bus. Oh. And then she saw the graffiti. And then it's just kind of inspired her to write the song. I don't know how. But, you know, I love these creation, like, creativity. It kind of triggers something. You just write a song and you just... Your soul just, like, you know, comes up with it, the beautiful stuff.
1: I heard a different story.
0: Okay.
1: I was told that she was actually visiting here in Singapore, right?
0: And she wrote the song?
1: Yeah. And then someone said, like, "Aya suela." And then she said, "Hey, that word is really interesting, right? How come the person is asking someone else to just, like, you know, move from side to side to sway, right?" And so she wrote the song.
0: This is like, my tongue is firmly, your tongue is firmly in your cheek.
1: I'm just joking. Okay. You know, when FT's not here, someone has to.
0: You just pulled my leg so much. And
1: someone,
0: like,
1: has to do the leg pulling. That's
0: right. I'm just like kicking the next donkey.
1: Usually it's FT, yeah? And you know that, right?
0: Enjoy this, okay? Enjoy this.
1: All righty. Oh my gosh. Matthew has texted in saying that, is Lovey already leaving her kids? They've grown up and flown the coop. No. My kids are... I tell people that at this point, my kids are not independent or feral enough to be left alone. And for me to go out there and, do my own thing. So not yet. But I'm having a serious think about it, you know.
0: Yeah.
1: It's a great question from you today, Jules. How about for you? Let's talk about what you... Because you're there, really,
0: yes,
1: right?
0: Yes. I have actually compiled a checklist of things I would like to do.
1: Nice.
0: Okay, now that I'm single again.
1: Okay.
0: I am going to learn to play the drums. And I'm going to do slow travel. I'm going to run 5K. I'm going to do a handstand and complete it.
1: Oh, I like these parts of your
0: And I'm also
1: list.
0: Learning. I'm also learning to do like a DJ, you know, like mixing the music stuff. I want to do that too.
1: You can use your skills future.
0: I know.
1: Ah, points. Do that.
0: So all these things I'm like slowly accumulating, but what I really want to do, and I have to work my courage up to, is slow travel by myself.
1: Tell me more about that.
0: Yeah, it's developing. So as I, you know, get there, I will let you know.
1: Do you have a destination plan?
0: I don't have a trip plan, but okay, my next one would probably be a beach, like, vacation, a short one somewhere, so I can just spend time in the sun, you know, enjoying it and just relaxing and no stress.
1: And the key thing here is slow travel and by yourself.
0: Yes. Slow travel.
1: Solo, slow travel.
0: That's what I want to do.
1: If you can say it, you can do it. Right?
0: I think that's actually quite a good motto.
1: No, but you know what? That's really exciting, because I think that really changes your perspective. Even if you're going to a place that you're familiar with, I think it changes how you would experience the place.
0: Yep.
1: And that would be nice.
0: Yes. And because, like, you know, I've been... with my family for so long, I was married for so long, that to do something solo, like travel, takes a lot of planning and courage building, you know. And even if your kids are gonna fly the nest and you're just by yourself, a couple, it's gonna be different, but it's gonna be an exciting kind of different, right?
1: Yeah, that's very,
0: yeah,
1: very
0: any
1: true.
0: Change is always good. You got to think of it in positive ways. Don't be sad that your kids are going to, you know, leave you and start their new life. Be excited for them. And then excited that you have a new life.
1: Ah, you know, I have always encouraged my children and husband to leave me alone. They have not. They've decided, no, it's fine. We will be around.
0: They love you,
1: you
0: too much.
1: No, I think they just want me to do things for them, you know? Yeah.
2: What I will do when my children grow up. I will go back and do all my extreme sports. I used to skydive and I was a certified scuba diving instructor trainer. But I gave that all up when I have my family, because I was worried that if something happened to me, what will happen to them? So I gave up all of that when I have my child. So when they grow up, I think I will go back and do all these extreme sports all over again. And if something really happened to me, I will live without worry. because they have grown up.
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7: These are your news headlines. I'm Shilpa Shades. The Singapore Red Cross warns that AI-generated images of the 9 Singaporeans missing in the Nepal floods could hamper search efforts. It says the fake images circulating online could divert attention from credible information, create false leads, and potentially misdirect rescue resources. Experts say such images can also deepen the affected family's distress, with one relative calling the fake images and their circulation very disrespectful. The 9 Singaporeans have been uncontactable since last Wednesday, when flash floods swept through parts of Nepal and Tibet, killing at least 1,000. Thousands more are still missing. 18 bus services, including 10, 36 and 106, will be diverted for a few hours over the next 3 nights due to urgent roadworks in the city centre. From today till Friday, the diversions will run from 10 p.m. until the last bus. This means some services could skip stops in the Civic District and along Beach Road, Nickel Highway, Raffles Avenue and Raffles Boulevard. For details of the affected services, please refer to straitstimes.com or the SBS Transit and SMRT websites. Marina Bay Sands has raised a record $7 million for local charities through its annual Sands for Singapore Charity Festival. The three-day event featured performances by local acts, food and games, with proceeds supporting various community programs. Since the festival began in 2013, it has raised more than $52 million for charity. This year's fundraising will support programs including AWAS Initiative, helping people with disabilities live more independently, and school support for students at Northlight School. In world news, Russia says it's winning the war in Ukraine, claiming Russian forces captured 270 square kilometers of Donetsk in August. President Vladimir Putin says troops are also advancing towards Slovyansk and Kramatorsk, two cities that form the core of Ukraine's remaining defense line in the east. However, he acknowledged that Ukrainian drone attacks have caused damage inside Russia. Meanwhile, President Putin, U.S. President Donald Trump, and Chinese President Xi Jinping could hold a three-way meeting at the next APEC summit. A Kremlin spokesperson said the possibility has been discussed, with all three leaders expected to attend the Asia-Pacific Economic Cooperation Gathering. If the trilateral meeting takes place, it could be the first time the three leaders are meeting together since Russia's war with Ukraine began in February 2022.
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0: Accident on the BKE to watch out for towards PIE after Mandai Road. Avoid lane 4. Also, vehicle a breakdown on PIE towards Changi after BKE to watch out for. Heavy traffic continuing on Raffles Quay towards Shenton Way between Cross Street and Fullerton Road, as well as in the CT Tunnel towards SLE at Merchant Road exit. On the SLE as well towards BKE between BKE Woodlands and Mandai Road, and on Church Street towards Cecil Street after China Street, and on Nickel Highway towards Shenton Way between Stamford Road and Republic Avenue. Anything else, let us know. Update us at 8850913 and do drive safe.
3: Throwback. 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A 1FM throwback.
0: Well, this one's from Earth, Wind and Fire. The bassist Verdin White called this one of the most difficult songs to record for the group. And this is After the Love Has Gone. Earth, Wind and Fire.

0: You know how Levi uses Pampers on her kids when they are babies, right? So when they're adults, right, Levi deserves pampering of her own. So the kids should be providing money, money, money, so oh, that wow. Levi can go on holidays perpetually, go to spas perpetually, perpetual masseuse in the house. Stuff like that.
1: Wow. Gamit? I think he's onto something good.
2: Gamit, I'll be saving this voice note for the rest of my life and my son's lives. Yes. I like your plan.
1: Very good.
2: Yes.
1: Anything else? Have we got someone else to talk about?
3: Yes, it's okay to dream, right? So, me and my husband agreed that once the kids have flown out, we want to be able to go for more dates. Yeah, just the two of us, you know. I try not to interfere with the kids' lives. I mean, you don't say nothing unless they come to you for advice. Let the kids decide on what they want to do with their life, support them where they can. And yeah, maybe travel more, you know, and focus on our health, focus on our religion. Yeah. That's just about it, really. And I think one other thing, I've always wanted to revamp the house. Like, me and my husband are crazy minimalists, so we want to get rid of everything. Like, really get rid of everything. Just have simple furniture, you know. And since the kids are out already, we might just do without the beds, you know. No beds in the other rooms, you know. Turn it into some other purposeful space, like a study area or our artwork area and stuff like that. We want to like redo the house. We really love cleaning houses. We can't clean houses now because every time we clean it gets messy again right away. So yeah, we're gonna go clean up the house.
2: Oh my goodness, I can totally relate. Like, in my house now, right, there's so much stuff and it honestly belongs to my kids, okay? And then the other thing is that the mess as well is by them. It is by them. Like, even when I'm trying to tidy the mess, right, suddenly they're interested in all the things that I've tidied up and then they take them out of the boxes and I'm back to square one. It's frustrating. But you know what? I think your plan right there, Poppy, is a good one. So you clear out all the stuff once your kids have left, right? And then, you know, their former bedrooms, right? You change it into an art room or whatever room. And that way they can also, they won't be able to move back in. It's a very good strategy.
1: That's a stop at the door.
2: Yeah.
4: Where do you think you're going?
2: Sorry, got nowhere for your bed. Yep. Bye.
1: Cannot sleep over.
2: Yeah.
1: Go back to your own place. Thank you very
2: much.
1: She
2: is a clever one.
1: Yeah, that's right. So you can send through your voice notes. What are you going to do after your kids have flown the nest? And what do they get to win?
2: Yes, $150 worth of vouchers from modern Italian restaurant Trovato. There, you can enjoy meal highlights like their hand-stretched brick-fired pizzas, their pastas, in-house made tiramisu, and more. Check them out over on the Instagram, Trovato SG.
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2: Hey, it's going to be fair and occasionally windy, and temperatures are hitting a high of 35.
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1: Roadworks on Bukit Timah Road towards City after Kampong Java Road to watch out for, avoid in Lane 1. A vehicle breakdown on the ECP towards City after Marine Parade. And that's about traffic that we have for you. Oh, wait, one more. Heavy traffic on Raffles Quay happening still towards Shenton Way between Cross Street and Fullerton Road. And a vehicle that broke down on PIE towards Changi after BKE. Anything else, do let us know at 88550913. Do drive safe, please.
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0: Wow, emptiness. I think I still got a few years to go, so it's very hard to think about it. Now it's just surviving day to day. But no, like, just kidding. I mean, honestly, I think I would play more video games, eat more of the stuff that I want, and go where I want to go. But actually, when I think about it, I'm already doing all that now.
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0: It's Cher with Believe, and it's Jules with Lavi.
1: Yes, FD's favorite, yeah.
0: His favorite song?
1: Yeah, it's his favorite woman.
0: Oh,
1: besides his wife.
0: What? Oh, yeah, yes,
1: but his favorite yes. Female artist, Cher. Yes, loves Cher, which I think is so, so cute. Yeah, yes.
0: All right, anyway, same age, right?
1: Oh, we have some very happy news to share with you.
0: Oh, really?
1: So, FD, the operation went very well, right? And he's out of it now, just recovering. There's no more of the pain that he experienced over the last few weeks.
0: Okay.
1: The only pain is, of course, around the operation area, which is as expected, that and kind of soreness. But yeah, he's doing well.
0: That's great. And the only other pain, of course, is wearing the hospital gown. But, you know.
1: He says it's the height of fashion.
0: It is. Rather airy in this heat as well.
1: True. And FD would like to say thank you to all of those, you know, of you who have texted in or even like replied to our Instagram post about him going away for the next few weeks until the 5th of October. He wants to say a huge thank you for all your well wishes. And yes, we had a great discussion.
0: That's right.
1: A fun one.
0: What are you going to do once your kids have flown the nest?
1: You know what? It's giving me a lot of ideas. You know? So thanks for all your voice notes that came in. And we do have a winner.
0: That's right. We're going to say congratulations to Vincent.
1: Yay.
0: Now, he's won himself
1: $150 worth of dining vouchers from Trovato. Congratulations.
0: Well done. Well, we're going to be back tomorrow, bright and early again, 6 o'clock. But I'm going to leave you with this this thing, okay? I know FD does usually an inspirational quote, but I'm going to do something different.
1: Okay.
0: All right. Here goes. You can distinguish an alligator from a crocodile by paying attention to whether the animal sees you later or in a while.
1: Ah!
0: Bye.
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2: These are your news headlines. I'm Shilpa Shades. Singapore says it does not want the Pacific to become an arena for proxy competition between major powers. Foreign Affairs Minister Vivian Balakrishnan says Singapore supports a strong Pacific-led regional architecture that allows small states to preserve their autonomy and strategic choices. Speaking at the Pacific Islands Forum in Palau, he also announced that Singapore is extending two capacity-building programs for Pacific Island states. They cover areas including leadership and governance, financial management, and AI for public services. Singapore will also seek to strengthen ties between ASEAN and the Pacific when it chairs ASEAN next year. Hazy conditions in Singapore could worsen in the coming days as dry weather fuels more regional hotspots. Authorities say haze could thicken if fires intensify and southerly winds persist. Dense smoke haze has been observed over parts of Sumatra and Kalimantan since late August, while air quality in eastern Malaysia has reached hazardous levels. Singapore is expecting below average rainfall in the first half of September, with temperatures reaching 35 degrees Celsius. The National Environment Agency will issue daily advisories if the 24-hour PSI enters the unhealthy range. A 30-year-old Indian national who stole a diamond worth nearly $200,000 from a Singapore jewelry store has been jailed for 2 years, 2 months, and 2 weeks. Sarasia Milan Ramnikbai and an accomplice swapped the 4.95-carat diamond with a counterfeit, matching the real stone specifications and serial number. Sarasia hid the genuine gem in his mouth after making the switch. The pair were arrested about 5 hours later at Changi Airport as they tried to leave Singapore. His 41-year-old accomplice received the same jail sentence in July. Bodies from Nepal's devastating floods are washing up in neighboring India as authorities struggle to cope with the rising death toll. A senior official in India's Uttar Pradesh state says 21 bodies have been recovered from the Gandak River, which flows from Nepal's Trishuli River. The bodies traveled more than 160 kilometers downstream, some 5 days after the August 26th floods. In Nepal, meanwhile, authorities have begun temporarily burying unidentified victims after photographing the bodies and collecting DNA samples, so families can identify their loved ones later. Most Americans oppose President Donald Trump's higher tariffs on Canadian goods and his decision to rename Lake Ontario as Lake America. A Reuters Ipsos poll found nearly 6 in 10 oppose the tariff increase, while only 2 in 10 support it. Similarly, over 60% of respondents oppose renaming Lake Ontario, with only about 15% agreeing with the change. The poll comes amid worsening U.S.-Canada trade relations, which include tit-for-tat tariffs. And his decision to rename Lake Ontario as Lake America. A Reuters Ipsos

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2: All right, we are definitely into September now, 2nd of September today. And I suppose we should take the flags down, right? I mean, I think the theory is the flags stay up for August. Then we take them down, no? What's the next decorations we would be putting up? Well, September has, well, there's a week of school holidays, right? And then there's a mooncake festival. I'm just trying to think. September doesn't have a decoration per se. It's Shan here. I'm going to play Coldplay soon. First Sixpence None the Richer, 1FM.

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That's Madonna on 1FM. This is Shan in the Music Mansion taking over from Jules and Lavinia. FYI, Lavinia is going to be heading out and about today if you want to go and say hi. If you are anywhere near the CBD area. So she's going to be giving away some healthy drinks. Maicha kombucha, which is full of natural antioxidants, probiotics and enzymes. Very good for gut health. So Lavinia and Simon, I believe, are going to be out at around the CIMB Plaza. So central for the CBD there. And they're supposed to be there at 12 noon. All right, so if you're anywhere nearby, 12 noon, CIMB Plaza, go and look for Lavinia. She's giving away Maicha kombucha. And in the music now, I want to move on to Daz Band. This track is called Let It Whip. And you're here in the Music Mansion, weekdays 10 to 1 on 1FM.

0: That is Breathe Again by Toni Braxton on 1FM. This is Shan here with you, aka the Daytime Dad. And if you've got young children, you maybe struggle with things like getting them to eat their vegetables, getting them to put their shoes on so you can get out the door in time, right? Okay, so I found this parenting influencer with the perfect solution to get your little kids moving. It's going to make life a whole lot easier, more fluent at home. Let me tell you this special technique. That story is coming up next.
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4: These are your news headlines. I'm Shilpa Shades. Singapore says it does not want the Pacific to become an arena for proxy competition between major powers. Foreign Affairs Minister Vivian Balakrishnan says Singapore supports a strong Pacific-led regional architecture that allows small states to preserve their autonomy and strategic choices. Speaking at the Pacific Islands Forum in Palau, he also announced that Singapore is extending two capacity-building programs for Pacific Island states. They cover areas including leadership and governance, financial management, and AI for public services. Singapore will also seek to strengthen ties between ASEAN and the Pacific when it chairs ASEAN next year. Hazy conditions in Singapore could worsen in the coming days as dry weather fuels more regional hotspots. Authorities say haze could thicken if fires intensify and southerly winds persist. Dense smoke haze has been observed over parts of Sumatra and Kalimantan since late August, while air quality in eastern Malaysia has reached hazardous levels. Singapore is expecting below average rainfall in the first half of September, with temperatures reaching 35 degrees Celsius. The National Environment Agency will issue daily advisories if the 24-hour PSI enters the unhealthy range. A 30-year-old Indian national who stole a diamond worth nearly $200,000 from a Singapore jewellery store has been jailed for 2 years, 2 months and 2 weeks. Sarasya Milan Ramnigbai and an accomplice swapped the 4.95-carat diamond with a counterfeit, matching the real stone specifications and serial number. Sarasya hid the genuine gem in his mouth after making the switch. The pair were arrested about 5 hours later at Changi Airport as they tried to leave Singapore. His 41-year-old accomplice received the same jail sentence in July. Bodies from Nepal's devastating floods are washing up in neighboring India as authorities struggle to cope with the rising death toll. A senior official in India's Uttar Pradesh state says 21 bodies have been recovered from the Gandak River, which flows from Nepal's Trishuli River. The bodies traveled more than 160 kilometers downstream, some 5 days after the August 26th floods. In Nepal, meanwhile, authorities have begun temporarily burying unidentified victims after photographing the bodies and collecting DNA samples, so families can identify their loved ones later. Most Americans oppose President Donald Trump's higher tariffs on Canadian goods and his decision to rename Lake Ontario as Lake America. A Reuters Ipsos poll found nearly 6 in 10 oppose the tariff increase, while only 2 in 10 support it. Similarly, over 60% of respondents oppose renaming Lake Ontario, with only about 15% agreeing with the change. The poll comes amid worsening U.S.-Canada trade relations, which include tit-for-tat tariffs.
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0: AYE towards Thwass, breakdown at Jurong Pier Road. The BKE towards PIE, there's a breakdown at the KJE exit. And CTE towards AYE, reports of heavy traffic from Amokyo Avenue 5 until Brattle Road.
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0: That's Matthew Wilder on 1FM. You're in the Music Mansion. This is Shan here, aka the Daytime Dad. And any parents out there, especially with young children, I think this is going to help.
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0: So I was just reading an article from parenting influencer Chelsea Anderson, who has been called the Michael Jordan of babysitting. Okay. But basically, we're talking about the problem, especially with younger kids, to get them to do like the simple tasks that we need, or even eat their vegetables or brush their teeth. And so she said, the key is, if you're having trouble, give them a character, right? Make it feel like they're acting like it's a little game, and that should make it easier. So for example, instead of just eat your vegetables, it should be like, what would it be like if a bunny rabbit was eating these vegetables? Yeah, show me what a bunny rabbit would be like. If it was brushing teeth, you could say, imagine you're a dinosaur. Look at those big teeth. What would a dinosaur do if they were brushing their teeth? Yeah. Or if you're needing to put on shoes, you know, to get out the door, it could be like, imagine what an astronaut needs. He needs their big shoes, you know, to walk on the moon, right? Show me that astronaut. I think it will work, especially with young kids. I even tried it with my 12-year-old daughter yesterday. She was moaning about having to walk to the kitchen to get a glass of water. And I said, imagine you're an astronaut. What would those big steps look like? And she did it. She's 12 years old. So take it. Try it. Give them a character.
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0: Johnny Kemp just got paid on 1FM. This is Shan here, Music Mansion. Great songs on the way. We've got Roxette. Got this one from Simple Minds. Forget about me. And also my game, Synonym Roles. And in case you didn't hear, I've revamped it slightly. I'm not doing just one category anymore. I used to do just song titles, but we've expanded. There's a new category for today. That game is coming up soon.
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2: These are your news headlines. I'm Shilpa Shades. Singapore says it does not want the Pacific to become an arena for proxy competition between major powers. Foreign Affairs Minister Vivian Balakrishnan says Singapore supports a strong Pacific-led regional architecture that allows small states to preserve their autonomy and strategic choices. Speaking at the Pacific Islands Forum in Palau, he also announced that Singapore is extending two capacity-building programs for Pacific Island states. They cover areas including leadership and governance, financial management, and for public services. Singapore will also seek to strengthen ties between ASEAN and the Pacific when it chairs ASEAN next year. The Singapore Red Cross warns that AI-generated images of the 9 Singaporeans missing in the Nepal floods could hamper search efforts. It says the fake images circulating online could divert attention from credible information, create false leads, and potentially misdirect rescue resources. Experts say such images can also deepen the affected family's distress, with one relative calling the fake images and their circulation very disrespectful. The 9 Singaporeans have been uncontactable since last Wednesday, when flash floods swept through parts of Nepal and Tibet, killing at least 1,000. Thousands more are still missing. Meanwhile, AI is taking center stage at the G20 meeting in North Carolina, with governments and tech leaders debating how to balance innovation, regulation, and the huge infrastructure needed to power the technology. The US is pushing countries to take a hands-off approach to AI regulation, while tech leaders including Elon Musk and Mark Zuckerberg are calling for more data centers and electricity to support AI development. The discussions come as global debate grows over how to govern the technology, its impact on power supplies, and the intensifying competition between the US and China for AI leadership. Singapore is set to become the first Asian country outside Japan to host the Yu-Gi-Oh! World Championship, the global tournament for players of the popular trading card game. It follows the Republic hosting the 2026 Qualifier Asia's English edition in May. The dates and other details of the 2027 tournament have not been announced, but the annual championship has typically been held in August or September. The announcement comes a day after Singapore was named host of the Pokemon World Championships 2027, taking place in August. And finally, 18 bus services, including 10, 36, and 106, will be diverted for a few hours over the next 3 nights due to urgent roadworks in the city centre. From today till Friday, the diversions will run from 10 p.m. until the last bus. This means some services could skip stops in the Civic District and along Beach Road, Nickel Highway, Raffles Avenue, and Raffles Boulevard. For details of the affected services, please refer to StraitsTimes.com or the SBS Transit and SMRT websites.
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4: This is the Music Mansion, and I like to play a daily game which I call Synonym Roles. And for many, many, many months, I did it about song titles. 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The category for today and this week is action movies. Action movie titles. That game is coming up next. Speaking of movies, here is a very famous movie song. Simple Minds, Don't You Forget About Me. It's Shan with you in the Music Mansion on 1FM.

0: the Fugees on 1FM. It's Shan here with you. We're into a brand new month. It is September. And I've refreshed a couple of little segments on the show. I've got one called Lunch Lingo. Yeah, that's coming up later on. But another, I guess, food suggestive segment I do is called Synonym Rolls. And generally I play it with song titles and I change the words to synonyms, but I've decided to branch out, so we're going to have different categories every week. And for this week, the category is Action Movie Title.
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0: 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Alright, so there's no prize, but you can still send in your WhatsApp guess and show me how smart you are. My clue for today is Perish Solidly. 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What is the action movie title? 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

0: That's So Yesterday by Hilary Duff on 1FM. This is Shannon, the Music Mansion. And coming up, one of my favourite throwback songs from the 70s, Rasputin by Boney M. I'm going to play that for you. That is coming up next. 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
0: Yeah, so usually it's played with song titles, but we're branching out, and the category for this week is action movie titles. And my clue was Perish Solidly. I was looking for Die Hard. It's a funny little rock song I found online. Yes, the 1988 movie starring Bruce Willis, Die Hard. Thanks for the messages coming through. Let me read some of the correct names. Cecilia, Divan, Shaja, Achilles, Patrick, Victor, you did get it right, congrats. And same game, same category this time tomorrow.
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4: These are your news headlines. I'm Shilpa Shades. Singapore says it does not want the Pacific to become an arena for proxy competition between major powers. Foreign Affairs Minister Vivian Balakrishnan says Singapore supports a strong Pacific-led regional architecture that allows small states to preserve their autonomy and strategic choices. Speaking at the Pacific Islands Forum in Palau, he also announced that Singapore is extending two capacity-building programs for Pacific Island states. They cover areas including leadership and governance, financial management, and AI for public services. Singapore will also seek to strengthen ties between ASEAN and the Pacific when it chairs ASEAN next year. The Singapore Red Cross warns that AI-generated images of the 9 Singaporeans missing in the Nepal floods could hamper search efforts. It says the fake images circulating online could divert attention from credible information, create false leads, and potentially misdirect rescue resources. Experts say such images can also deepen the affected family's distress, with one relative calling the fake images and their circulation very disrespectful. The 9 Singaporeans have been uncontactable since last Wednesday, when flash floods swept through parts of Nepal and Tibet, killing at least 1,000. Thousands more are still missing. Meanwhile, AI is taking center stage at the G20 meeting in North Carolina, with governments and tech leaders debating how to balance innovation, regulation, and the huge infrastructure needed to power the technology. The US is pushing countries to take a hands-off approach to AI regulation, while tech leaders, including Elon Musk and Mark Zuckerberg, are calling for more data centers and electricity to support AI development. The discussions come as global debate grows over how to govern the technology, its impact on power supplies, and the intensifying competition between the US and China for AI leadership. Singapore is set to become the first Asian country outside Japan to host the Yu-Gi-Oh! World Championship, the global tournament for players of the popular trading card game. It follows the Republic hosting the 2026 Qualifier Asia's English edition in May. The dates and other details of the 2027 tournament have not been announced, but the annual championship has typically been held in August or September. The announcement comes a day after Singapore was named host of the Pokemon World Championships 2027, taking place in August. And finally, 18 bus services, including 10, 36, and 106, will be diverted for a few hours over the next 3 nights due to urgent roadworks in the city centre. From today till Friday, the diversions will run from 10 p.m. until the last bus. This means some services could skip stops in the Civic District and along Beach Road, Nickel Highway, Raffles Avenue, and Raffles Boulevard. For details of the affected services, please refer to StraitsTimes.com or the SBS Transit and SMRT websites.
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0: The PIE towards Changi, there's a breakdown at Badoak North Avenue 3. And Upper East Coast Road has a faulty traffic light at the junction with Badoak South Avenue 3.
5: Rewinding the hits. Reliving.

But when his drinking and lusting and his hunger for power became known to more and more people, the demands to do something about this

0: This is Shan here with you on 1FM, where the streets have no name. And there's some names which we are going to be losing, by the way. So I just saw quite a few news reports about places that are closing in Singapore. Let me see. Marina Square? Yeah. Marina Square as a mall will be closing in March of 2027. Apparently it's going to be redeveloped into, you know, hotel and apartments, etc., etc. So that's one. If you live in Punggol, there's a place called the Punggol East Container Park. Don't know if you've been there before. It's got a few random bars and restaurants. I think there's even pickleball and a prawning center. So that's going to be closing in November. Yeah, so you've got a little bit of time there. And finally, Satay by the Bay. I don't know if you've been to this food court. You know, it's beside Gardens by the Bay. So apparently that will close because they're going to revamp that area and it's going to come back and it's going to be called Wetlands by the Bay. So if you've got any memories of Satay by the Bay, go check it out one last time this month, right? This month of September is the last time before it gets revamped.
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2: A traffic update from ICA. Heavy departure traffic at Woodlands Checkpoint due to tailback from Malaysia. Delays are expected and motorists are advised to check traffic conditions before embarking on their journey. Follow ICA Facebook for more updates.
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0: It seems like a pretty hot day for everybody. There is a chance, though, of early afternoon showers in the northwest.
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0: This is 1FM. Shan here with you in the Music Mansion. Thanks for tuning in. Maybe you're driving over the causeway right now, because I get the sense that there's quite a lot of traffic going into Malaysia. And then I thought to myself, maybe these are the uber smart people who take advantage as much as possible of the school holidays. See, next week is a school holiday, but Friday is a day off, and tomorrow is a short day for most schools. And who cares about these short half days, right? So maybe that's what you're doing. Well, if you're driving and listening, thanks for that. We'll play you some great songs. We've got this one coming up. Yeah, Culture Club on the way, Black Eyed Peas, and my new hungry segment. I call it Lunch Lingo. That's coming soon.
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2: These are your news headlines. I'm Shilpa Shades. Singapore is setting aside $112 million over the next 5 years for research and innovation in the built environment. National Development Minister Chee Hong Tat says the funding will support solutions that can be deployed in Singapore and overseas, including safer and more productive demolition techniques. It will also fund smarter ways to maintain aging buildings and reduce carbon emissions from the built environment. Mr. Chee says companies are encouraged to co-develop and test new technologies, with the first call for grants under the new Research, Innovation and Enterprise 2030 plan expected later this year. A district court has warned against unmeritorious defamation claims over negative online reviews, saying such reviews are part and parcel of doing business online. The warning came as the court dismissed a defamation suit by Shopee seller Asia Excel against customer Chua Po Hyok. Chua had criticized the appliance retailer's delivery and refund policies after buying a cooker hood through its Shopee store. The court found her comments were based on facts communicated by the seller and reflected views a fair-minded person could honestly hold. Asia Excel was ordered to pay Chua $4,000 in costs. Singapore's success in suppressing mosquitoes and dengue through Project Wolbachia has attracted the interest of European Union health officials who are in Singapore to study the approach. Their visit comes as dengue cases in Europe surged 300% between 2015 and 2024. Project Wolbachia involves releasing lab-grown male Aedes mosquitoes infected with Wolbachia bacteria, which curbs their ability to reproduce. The approach has proven effective. Since 2016, populations at project sites have fallen by 80 to 90%, while dengue risk has dropped by more than 70%. In Penang, 21 people have been injured after a collision between a passenger ferry and an oil tanker. The Teluk Bahang ferry was carrying 140 passengers from the island to the mainland when the incident took place at about 8:40 last night. All the injured were taken to hospital for treatment. The Penang Port Commission says the extent of the damage is still being assessed, but ferry operations will continue as usual. Apple has a new chief executive, and one of the first things John Ternus did on his first official day on the job was to open social media accounts on X and China's Weibo. His first post on both sites was simply, "Hello," with the Weibo post also in Chinese. The 51-year-old former head of Apple's hardware engineering team took over as CEO on September 1st. Tim Cook, who held the role for 15 years, remains with the tech giant as executive chairman.
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4: Hi, just gone past 12 noon. Are you feeling hungry? As it's a new month, I've refreshed a couple of things. I've got a new segment I'm doing called Lunch Lingo, where we learn the origins of the names of famous dishes. And today, I want to look at one of my favorites. All right, if I go into an Indian restaurant, almost certainly I'm going to be asking for chicken 65. Right, so this is the usually reddish, spicy fried chicken, dry, that most Indian restaurants have. What is 65? What is that number? Where does it come from? Let's find out next, shall we, in Lunch Lingo. First, Soul Asylum on 1FM.

0: That's Culture Club on 1FM. It's Shan here with you. It's about lunchtime. Are you feeling hungry? What's on the plate today? Well, I have a new segment that I like to do around this time. It's called Lunch Lingo.
1: Lunch Lingo. The history of nom nom names.
0: That's right. So I'm looking for famous foods and trying to find out the origin of the name. And here's a dish which I love. I would often order in any Indian restaurant. Chicken 65. All right, so this is the spicy fried chicken, dry chicken that you would find most places. What is 65? There's been a few rumors. Some people thought it was 65 chili peppers are used in the cooking. It was a story that it was 65 pieces of chicken. And also that the chickens had to be 65 days old. So none of those are true. Apparently, 65 simply refers to the year. The year that it was created. Which means the dish is as old as Singapore. So apparently in Chennai, in India, there is a place called Buhari Restaurant. And its founder, a man called A.M. Buhari, created the dish in 1965 as a welcome gesture for Indian soldiers returning home. And that's why it's called 65. It can be, a sauce, a cooking method for other things, not just chicken. One of my favorite things in the whole world is the cauliflower 65 that you would get at Sammy's. Right, and so that is the reason it is named after the year.
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2: 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Heavy departure traffic at Woodlands Checkpoint due to tailback from Malaysia. 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

0: That's Baby Baby, Amy Grant on 1FM, and you are in the Music Mansion. Great songs on the way, including this one from The Police. That's coming out. Also, Drivers. I was just realizing, just noticing a story. So they're going to turn on the ERP around Orchard. Yeah. So all the roads, you know, as you arrive into Orchard, are going to have an ERP of $1 from Monday onwards. Right, so they've judged that the traffic is a bit too much in town. So 11 a.m. to 7 p.m., there will be ERP as you reach Orchard. This is from Monday onwards, okay? Got other traffic news coming very soon, right after the news headlines. 1FM.
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3: These are your news headlines. I'm Shilpa Shades. Singapore is setting aside $112 million over the next 5 years for research and innovation in the built environment. National Development Minister Chee Hong Tat says the funding will support solutions that can be deployed in Singapore and overseas, including safer and more productive demolition techniques. It will also fund smarter ways to maintain aging buildings and reduce carbon emissions from the built environment. Mr. Chee says companies are encouraged to co-develop and test new technologies, with the first call for grants under the new Research, Innovation and Enterprise 2030 plan expected later this year. A district court has warned against unmeritorious defamation claims over negative online reviews, saying such reviews are part and parcel of doing business online. The warning came as the court dismissed a defamation suit by Shopee seller Asia Excel against customer Chua Po Hyok. Chua had criticized the appliance retailer's delivery and refund policies after buying a cooker hood through its Shopee store. The court found her comments were based on facts communicated by the seller and reflected views a fair-minded person could honestly hold. Asia Excel was ordered to pay Chua $4,000 in costs. Singapore's success in suppressing mosquitoes and dengue through Project Wolbachia has attracted the interest of European Union health officials who are in Singapore to study the approach. Their visit comes as dengue cases in Europe surged 300% between 2015 and 2024. Project Wolbachia involves releasing lab-grown male Aedes mosquitoes infected with Wolbachia bacteria, which curbs their ability to reproduce. The approach has proven effective. Since 2016, populations at project sites have fallen by 80-90%, while dengue risk has dropped by more than 70%. In Penang, 21 people have been injured after a collision between a passenger ferry and an oil tanker. The Teluk Bahang ferry was carrying 140 passengers from the island to the mainland when the incident took place at about 8:40 last night. All the injured were taken to hospital for treatment. The Penang Port Commission says the extent of the damage is still being assessed, but ferry operations will continue as usual. Apple has a new chief executive, and one of the first things John Ternus did on his first official day on the job was to open social media accounts on X and China's Weibo. His first post on both sites was simply, "Hello," with the Weibo post also in Chinese. The 51-year-old former head of Apple's hardware engineering team took over as CEO on September 1st. Tim Cook, who held the role for 15 years, remains with the tech giant as executive chairman.
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0: 1FM traffic. The KPE tunnel towards TPE, a breakdown reported at Bartley Road East exit. And the PIE towards Tuas has a breakdown at Tampines exit. And the PIE towards Changi has an accident at Stevens Road.
4: What's happening? It's throwback time.
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0: This is 1FM, Shan with you on a Wednesday, and it's the 2nd of September. Let's see what was special about this date.
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0: Well, it's a wedding anniversary for Gloria Estefan. I actually mentioned her yesterday because yesterday was her birthday. But the 2nd of September is a wedding anniversary. So you know her story. She's born as Gloria Fajardo, and then she joined a group which became known as Miami Sound Machine. Now, the leader of that group is Emilio Estefan, and they got together, and he was her first and only boyfriend, and they got married on this day in 1978, which means they have been married for 48 years. Wow. They live near Miami, by the way. All right, 2nd of September in 1989, this was the number one song. Yeah, so Cold Hearted by Paula Abdul went to number one. Helped a lot by the video. Do you remember the video? It was inspired by Flashdance, the movie, and features Paula and a lot of different dancers kind of auditioning, as it were. They're in a dance room auditioning. And did you know that music video was directed by David Fincher, who would go on to make lots of famous movies like Fight Club? 2nd of September 1995, this song set a record. I remember the video famously because Lisa Marie Presley is in it, and they were a couple at that time, right? So You Are Not Alone holds the record as the first song to ever debut at number one on the Hot 100. I guess the anticipation was so big, the song went straight into number one on this day in 1995.
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2: A traffic update from ICA. Heavy departure traffic at Woodlands Checkpoint due to tailback from Malaysia. Delays are expected and motorists are advised to check traffic conditions before embarking on their journey. Follow ICA Facebook for more updates.
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0: It's a pretty hot day. There seems to be a good chance of rain, though, in this early afternoon, especially in the south and in the west.
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0: The Great Commandment is by Camouflage on 1FM. This has been Shan here with you, coming towards the end of our show. In case any parents out there need a quick reminder, tomorrow is when they celebrate Teacher's Day. So I know lots of families, lots of kids would be giving some kind of gift to various teachers. Yeah, so just don't miss it in case you've forgotten about it. And then Friday is a day off for most schools, right? All right, Phil is up next. Philip Chu is into the studio. He's with you until 4 o'clock on your Wednesday. This is Shan here with you on 1FM.
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2: These are your news headlines. I'm Shilpa Shades. Singapore's greener buildings are saving more than 4.6 billion kilowatt hours of electricity each year, enough to power more than a million four-room flats. National Development Minister Chee Hong Tat says it translates into $1.6 billion in annual cost savings and about 1.9 million tons of carbon emissions avoided. Two-thirds of Singapore's buildings, measured by gross floor area, are now green. Mr. Chee says there is still more to do. Singapore has achieved a 72% improvement in energy efficiency for best-in-class green buildings, with the aim of reaching 80% by 2030. Humanitarian organization Mercy Relief will deliver $120,000 in emergency aid to flood-hit communities in Nepal from this weekend. It includes food, water, hygiene supplies, shelter kits, and other essentials. A team will also be deployed from Sunday to next Thursday to oversee the aid distribution to about 1,800 people in Rasuwa District, one of the worst-hit areas. The floods near Nepal's border with Tibet on August 26th killed at least 1,000 people, with about 4,000 still missing, including 9 Singaporeans. A 43-year-old man has been sentenced to 22 years in jail and 24 strokes of the cane for repeatedly raping his teenage stepdaughter. He pleaded guilty to 4 counts of rape involving the girl, who was aged 16 to 17, with 9 other charges taken into consideration. He admitted raping her at least 12 times over 9 months between 2023 and 2024. He also sent her lewd messages and used cloud access to remotely delete them from a phone. He is not named to protect the girl's privacy. 8 pet businesses in the Animal Lodge in Sungai Tengah will not have their leases renewed after failing to show how they would improve animal welfare beyond existing requirements. The Animal and Veterinary Service says the 8 includes 7 breeders and 1 boarder. The remaining 27 tenants have been approved for renewal when their leases expire in December. AVS says tenants were assessed on their proposed welfare improvements, regulatory track record, and ability to maintain standards. These could include more frequent health checks and improved living conditions for animals. In southern Iran, 5 people have been killed and at least 50 wounded in a strike near the Strait of Hormuz as the conflict with the U.S. escalates. The Iranian Red Crescent says victims were attending a wedding near Sirik, a coastal area along the key oil shipping waterway. Meanwhile, the U.S. military says it has completed its latest wave of strikes on Iran, hitting air defense and radar systems, maritime assets, mine-laying capabilities, and communication sites. Iran retaliated with strikes on U.S. assets in Jordan, Bahrain, and Iraq.
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5: Happy midweek. It is good to have you join me on the show today. Philip Chu with you and playing more good songs to perk up your afternoon. There is also a dining voucher worth $100 from Amor to be won later in the Linkage Challenge, so listen out for that. And of course, some good music to brighten your afternoon. We're going to start off with Kim Wilde and this one called You Keep Me Hanging On.

YFM 91.3, Richard Marx. You can count on him to deliver when it comes to writing lovey-dovey ballads. That was right here waiting. And that song, Now and Forever, it's another song that he wrote for his then-wife, Cynthia Rhodes. So it's a shame that their marriage couldn't last more than 25 years. They were together, but it's a long time to be married as well. But he never publicly gave the reasons for their breakup. And he had nothing but good things to say about her. That's nice, all right? Hope you're having a most lovely Wednesday, feeling glad that we're halfway through the work week, yeah? Unless you're having to work over the weekend. Anyway, on the way soon, the Savage Garden song that was inspired by the movie Blade Runner. Right now, the song that introduced Tevin Campbell to the music world, thanks to Quincy Jones.

0: 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Thanks for making us part of your midweek. 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That song, Stuck in the Middle with You, is on the way.
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4: These are your news headlines. I'm Shilpa Shades. Singapore's greener buildings are saving more than 4.6 billion kilowatt hours of electricity each year, enough to power more than a million four-room flats. National Development Minister Chee Hong Tat says it translates into $1.6 billion in annual cost savings and about 1.9 million tons of carbon emissions avoided. Two-thirds of Singapore's buildings, measured by gross floor area, are now green. Mr. Chee says there is still more to do. Singapore has achieved a 72% improvement in energy efficiency for best-in-class green buildings, with the aim of reaching 80% by 2030. Humanitarian organization Mercy Relief will deliver $120,000 in emergency aid to flood-hit communities in Nepal from this weekend. It includes food, water, hygiene supplies, shelter kits, and other essentials. A team will also be deployed from Sunday to next Thursday to oversee the aid distribution to about 1,800 people in Rasuwa District, one of the worst-hit areas. The floods near Nepal's border with Tibet on August 26th killed at least 1,000 people, with about 4,000 still missing, including 9 Singaporeans. A 43-year-old man has been sentenced to 22 years in jail and 24 strokes of the cane for repeatedly raping his teenage stepdaughter. He pleaded guilty to 4 counts of rape involving the girl, who was aged 16 to 17, with 9 other charges taken into consideration. He admitted raping her at least 12 times over 9 months between 2023 and 2024. He also sent her lewd messages and used cloud access to remotely delete them from a phone. He is not named to protect the girl's privacy. 8 pet businesses in the Animal Lodge in Sungai Tengah will not have their leases renewed after failing to show how they would improve animal welfare beyond existing requirements. The Animal and Veterinary Service says the 8 includes 7 breeders and 1 boarder. The remaining 27 tenants have been approved for renewal when their leases expire in December. AVS says tenants were assessed on their proposed welfare improvements, regulatory track record, and ability to maintain standards. These could include more frequent health checks and improved living conditions for animals. In southern Iran, 5 people have been killed and at least 50 wounded in a strike near the Strait of Hormuz as the conflict with the U.S. escalates. The Iranian Red Crescent says victims were attending a wedding near Sirik, a coastal area along the key oil shipping waterway. Meanwhile, the U.S. military says it has completed its latest wave of strikes on Iran, hitting air defense and radar systems, maritime assets, mine-laying capabilities, and communication sites. Iran retaliated with strikes on U.S. assets in Jordan, Bahrain, and Iraq.
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0: There has been an accident on Whitley Road. This is towards the PIE after Bukit Timah Road. Broken down vehicle on the PIE towards Changi after Jurong West Avenue 2, and on the TPE towards the PIE at the Changi North Crescent exit. And that will do it for traffic.
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0: 1FM 91.3, the Pet Shop Boys, they've always named their albums with just one word. Have you noticed? Like, Yes, Disco, Please. Actually, Neil Tennant just wanted a running theme. That was the only reason for that. And anyway, also, it makes it easier to remember the album title, right? Thanks for having us on this afternoon. You're never alone when you have us on. You know that? Hope you're enjoying the music so far. Still to come, we do have Go West and Kelly Clarkson. Before that, before we hear from them, let's see how it's going for us weather-wise, okay?
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0: Well, mostly cloudy today, partly cloudy, a bit of sunshine, some wind as well. At the moment, it's still a warm 35 degrees Celsius.
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0: Sounds of Go West on 1FM 91.3. Faithful from their most successful album to date, Indian Summer. Named themselves Go West because of their love for American music, which they will look to for inspiration. And also they noticed that quite a number of British fans also love American music. Hey, if you're thinking of a fun day out over next weekend, for example, then look no further than Beer Fest Asia at the beach at Sentosa Palawan Green, September 11th to 13th. 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News headlines just ahead. And to take us to it, the duo we know as Everything But the Girl.
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3: How Singaporean are you? 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
2: These are your news headlines. I'm Ahmad Akhtar. Singapore is introducing a new accreditation regime for firms supervising major construction projects. From 2028, developers and builders in Singapore will have to engage licensed site supervision firms for projects worth more than $75 million. Firms wanting to operate under the new regime will first need to be accredited. National Development Minister Chee Hong Tat says firms looking to take on larger projects should start preparing early ahead of new requirements. The accreditation scheme will begin from this month. The move is aimed at strengthening site supervision and raising standards across the built environment. A bus driver who ran over a construction worker in Tanjung Pagar in June 2024 has been sentenced to 3 weeks jail. Mohammed Adi Abdullah, who was driving an SMRT bus, failed to notice the 35-year-old Indian national when he made the right turn on Anson Road. The collision caused the victim to fracture his right ankle and suffer a meniscus tear on his left knee. Adi will also be disqualified from driving for 5 years after his release from prison. About 7,000 cats were licensed within about a day as owners rushed at the 11th hour to register their pets for free under the cat management framework. The late scramble came despite cat owners being given 2 years from September 1, 2024 to microchip and license their pets. On August the 31st, as the clock ticked closer to midnight, some lamented online about the long wait time on the AVS license application portal. Authorities say there were close to 3,000 applicants in the virtual waiting room at around 11 p.m. The timeline was extended until 3 a.m. yesterday for cat owners to complete the process. In Malaysia, parts of Sarawak are facing critically low water reserves, even as the state battles extreme haze conditions. After 4 months with hardly any rain, the reservoir level at a water treatment plant in Simunjan has dropped to less than a meter. The plant supplies over 3,200 domestic and commercial consumers in the town and surrounding villages. This comes as Sarawak experiences its worst air quality since 2019. At one monitoring station, the air pollution index hit 475, near the threshold for an emergency declaration. Members of the public can freely explore the Joo Chiat area on foot on October the 3rd when a part of the district goes car-free. From 3:30 p.m. to 9:30 p.m. that Saturday, the section between Dunman Road and East Coast Road will be closed to traffic to mark World Car-Free Day. This is the first time that an area outside of the CBD will be off-limits for cars and other vehicles for the annual event. The occasion is celebrated on September the 22nd, but the LTA says it is working with partners to host a series of activities until November.
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0: 1FM 91.3, Robbie Williams, Eternity, is a tribute to Jerry Halliwell of the Spice Girls. You know, because, he shares a close friendship with her. They became close after Jerry left the Spice Girls around the same time that he left Take That. And also, he helped her overcome the eating disorder that she was suffering from. And he wrote the song also because, well, they holidayed in France together, had the best time as well. Hope your Wednesday is turning out great. You're having a great time, the best time with your lunch. Very satisfying as well. Huh? On the way next, we do have Maroon 5. And after this, it's going to be Chicago.
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0: 1FM 91.3, that's Mario and Let Me Love You. If you have it in you to come up with a playlist of your favorite songs on 1FM and having it played on a Friday between 3 and 4 o'clock on The Sweet Escape, then send over your list of about 15 songs featuring those that you hear on 1FM. Good mix of songs from the 70s, 80s, 90s, and early 2000s by WhatsApping at 8855-0913 with the keyword takeover and, of course, your name, right? 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All right, up next, news headlines, also traffic, and when we next take you back to the music, it's going to be Blondie with one of their earliest hits, a classic song that unintentionally happened to share the same title as a 1976 German movie by Werner Herzog. 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
3: These are your news headlines. I'm Ahmad Akhtar. Singapore is introducing a new accreditation regime for firms supervising major construction projects. From 2028, developers and builders in Singapore will have to engage licensed site supervision firms for projects worth more than $75 million. Firms wanting to operate under the new regime will first need to be accredited. National Development Minister Chee Hong Tat says firms looking to take on larger projects should start preparing early ahead of new requirements. The accreditation scheme will begin from this month. The move is aimed at strengthening site supervision and raising standards across the built environment. A bus driver who ran over a construction worker in Tanjung Pagar in June 2024 has been sentenced to 3 weeks' jail. Mohammed Adi Abdullah, who was driving an SMRT bus, failed to notice the 35-year-old Indian national when he made the right turn on Anson Road. The collision caused the victim to fracture his right ankle and suffer a meniscus tear on his left knee. Adi will also be disqualified from driving for 5 years after his release from prison. About 7,000 cats were licensed within about a day as owners rushed at the 11th hour to register their pets for free under the cat management framework. The late scramble came despite cat owners being given 2 years from September 1, 2024 to microchip and license their pets. On August the 31st, as the clock ticked closer to midnight, some lamented online about the long wait time on the AVS license application portal. Authorities say there were close to 3,000 applicants in the virtual waiting room at around 11 p.m. The timeline was extended until 3 a.m. yesterday for cat owners to complete the process. In Malaysia, parts of Sarawak are facing critically low water reserves, even as the state battles extreme haze conditions. After 4 months with hardly any rain, the reservoir level at a water treatment plant in Simunjan has dropped to less than a meter. The plant supplies over 3,200 domestic and commercial consumers in the town and surrounding villages. This comes as Sarawak experiences its worst air quality since 2019. At one monitoring station, the air pollution index hit 475, near the threshold for an emergency declaration. Members of the public can freely explore the Joo Chiat area on foot on October the 3rd when a part of the district goes car-free. From 3:30 p.m. to 9:30 p.m. that Saturday, the section between Dunman Road and East Coast Road will be closed to traffic to mark World Car-Free Day. This is the first time that an area outside of the CBD will be off-limits for cars and other vehicles for the annual event. The occasion is celebrated on September the 22nd, but the LTA says it is working with partners to host a series of activities until November.
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0: Vehicle breakdown in the CTE tunnel towards the SLE after Merchant Road in Lane 3. Roadworks on the BKE towards the PIE after Mandai Road and on the AYE towards the MCE after Jalan Boon Lane.
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0: 1FM 91.3, Good Times, Greatest Hits, REO Speedwagon, Can't Fight This Feeling, which became a very popular power ballad back in the day. No surprise it hit number one, but you know it took years, even over a decade actually, for Kevin Cronin, the lead singer and the main guy in the band, to come up with a good chorus. And the breakthrough really came to him while he was holidaying in Hawaii. Still to come right after the weather, Duran Duran as well as Vanessa Williams.
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0: Alrighty, do expect partly cloudy weather this afternoon. Quite a bit of the sun as well. Outdoors, it's a high of 35 degrees Celsius.
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1: And as always, I'm going to play two song hooks, and you tell me what these two songs have in common. All right? All right, here we go. Have a listen.

0: All right, so it's very easy, really, this week's today's contest. I'm sure you know it. This week's prize, by the way, dining voucher worth $100 from Amore, a partner of Eat Spain, Drink Spain, with their signature Catalan-style Wagyu short ribs and their signature Basque burnt cheesecake, elevated with savory blue cheese. If you love to, you know, try those lovely mouth-watering dishes yourself, WhatsApp, try and win the prize, okay? WhatsApp 8855-0913, especially if you know the answer. And if you're the first one in, you win. 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
2: These are your news headlines. I'm Ahmad Akhtar. Economists have raised their 2026 growth forecast for Singapore's economy to 5%, up from 3.5% previously. The latest figure in MAS's quarterly survey follows MTI's upgrade of its GDP growth forecast to between 4.5% and 5.5%. Predictions for manufacturing were also increased to 8.4% and comes amid a strong global demand for AI-related electronic hardware such as semiconductors. Economists say a sustained AI-driven upturn will form a key support to Singapore's economic outlook and could lift GDP growth even further. Only 10% of SG Culture Pass credits have been used a year after they were given out to Singaporeans. Of the $300 million set aside for the scheme, $30.4 million have been used so far. Of the 3 million eligible Singaporeans, about 411,000 or 14% have partially or fully spent their $100 credits. Younger citizens formed the bulk of those who took up the scheme, while those who are 55 and above account for just 19%. To encourage more seniors to take up the credits, the Ministry of Culture, Community and Youth is launching a portal to simplify the redemption process. The first batch of more than 80 properties linked to the $3 billion money laundering case here is being put up for sale. The 10 luxury apartments located in River Valley and Tanjung Pagar will be auctioned for between $2.2 million and almost $6.7 million. They consist of 6 apartments at Martin Modern near the Great World MRT station and 4 prime units at Woolwich Residence near the CBD. Separately, more than 1,000 items, including luxury handbags and jewellery, are set to be listed for auction. All proceeds will be paid into the government's consolidated fund. Hopes of finding more survivors among the thousands still missing in Nepal are fading a week after a glacier collapse unleashed devastating flash floods. At least 1,050 people have been killed and nearly 4,000 remain unaccounted for, but authorities fear many are buried under debris. Rescuers are trying to find survivors believed to be trapped inside the tunnels of several hydroelectric plants. Nepalese officials have acknowledged that the chances of finding survivors are now low, and focus will soon shift from search and rescue to rehabilitation and reconstruction. Satay by the Bay, the open-air food court at Gardens by the Bay, will close for good on October the 1st. The 1,000-seat facility, which opened in 2013, is shutting to make way for a new wetlands attraction. The development, dubbed Wetlands by the Bay, will open in stages from end 2028. Satay by the Bay, meanwhile, will be replaced by a new two-story dining block. In an Instagram post, its team invited customers to visit for a last feast before its last day of operations on September the 30th.
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5: Past 3 o'clock, how have you been doing today? Hope it's been going just great. Well, we've got a couple more hours for you to, can call it a day at work. And get ready for happy hour, this being Wednesday, you know. Yeah, meantime, let's get it going this hour with Jennifer Lopez.

0: 1FM 91.3, Whitney Houston, I Have Nothing. Well, thank you for taking up the Liquid Challenge. You certainly would have won something if you're the first in with the correct answer. So congratulations to you, Selva Kuma, who said both songs by Kelly Clarkson and 98 Degrees have the same title, Because of You. Absolutely right. Well done. Congratulations. You won a dining voucher worth $100 from Amor, where you get to enjoy Catalan-style Wagyu short ribs to their signature Basque burnt cheesecake, elevated with savory blue cheese. On top of that, you can also pair your meal with Spanish wines from E1 Asia, a partner of this year's Eat Spain, Drink Spain campaign, for a complete and immersive experience. You can check them out at amorasingapore.com. Well, another chance for you to win tomorrow, so don't give up just yet if you haven't won. Coming up next, music by Boyzone and Queen.
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0: 1FM 91.3, that's Paula Abdul and Cole Hearted, her fifth and final consecutive number one. Was written by the very same guy behind a breakout hit, Straight Up, Elliot Wolf. So props to him. Taking you back to the 70s next, after news and traffic, with the brother and sister duo who scored one warm and fuzzy hit after another in the 70s. One of pop music's most enchanting voices as well, that of Karen Carpenter. It's Rainy Days and Mondays next.
1: 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A spaceship landing at night. Are we being watched from space? 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
4: These are your news headlines. I'm Imad Akhtar. Economists have raised their 2026 growth forecast for Singapore's economy to 5%, up from 3.5% previously. The latest figure in MAS's quarterly survey follows MTI's upgrade of its GDP growth forecast to between 4.5% and 5.5%. Predictions for manufacturing were also increased to 8.4% and comes amid a strong global demand for AI-related electronic hardware such as semiconductors. Economists say a sustained AI-driven upturn will form a key support to Singapore's economic outlook and could lift GDP growth even further. Only 10% of SG Culture Pass credits have been used a year after they were given out to Singaporeans. Of the $300 million set aside for the scheme, $30.4 million have been used so far. Of the 3 million eligible Singaporeans, about 411,000, or 14%, have partially or fully spent their $100 credits. Younger citizens formed the bulk of those who took up the scheme, while those who are 55 and above account for just 19%. To encourage more seniors to take up the credits, the Ministry of Culture, Community and Youth is launching a portal to simplify the redemption process. The first batch of more than 80 properties linked to the $3 billion money laundering case here is being put up for sale. The 10 luxury apartments located in River Valley and Tanjong Pagar will be auctioned for between $2.2 million and almost $6.7 million. They consist of 6 apartments at Martin Modern near the Great World MRT station and 4 prime units at Wallach Residence near the CBD. Separately, more than 1,000 items, including luxury handbags and jewelry, are set to be listed for auction. All proceeds will be paid into the government's consolidated fund. Hopes of finding more survivors among the thousands still missing in Nepal are fading a week after a glacier collapse unleashed devastating flash floods. At least 1,050 people have been killed and nearly 4,000 remain unaccounted for, but authorities fear many are buried under debris. Rescuers are trying to find survivors believed to be trapped inside the tunnels of several hydroelectric plants. Nepalese officials have acknowledged that the chances of finding survivors are now low, and focus will soon shift from search and rescue to rehabilitation and reconstruction. Satay by the Bay, the open-air food court at Gardens by the Bay, will close for good on October the 1st. The 1,000-seat facility, which opened in 2013, is shutting to make way for a new wetlands attraction. The development, dubbed Wetlands by the Bay, will open in stages from end 2028. Satay by the Bay, meanwhile, will be replaced by a new two-story dining block. In an Instagram post, its team invited customers to visit for a last feast before its last day of operations on September the 30th.
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0: All right, a vehicle breakdown on the BKE towards the PIE after Dairy Farm Road. Also on the SLE, there is a broken down vehicle in the direction of the BKE as well, after Upper Thompson Road. And roadworks on the TPE towards the PIE after Loyang Avenue.
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0: FM 91.3, that's a Smooth Operator featuring the smooth, silky vocals of Sade Adu. Now, if you're thinking of a fun day out over the weekend, then Beer Fest Asia is what you should be looking at. It's going to be happening at the beach at Sentosa Palawan Green, September 11th to 13th. So there'll be craft beers, great food, live music featuring the best 80s, 90s and noughties throwbacks. Plus, there's also going to be a massive pop-punk takeover on Saturday with Emo Night SG. And well, it's going to be a great time there. You can get 40% off your passes for now with a promo code IPAYLESS S40. But I got to tell you that the promotion will end September the 6th. So hurry on and get it. Okay, get your tickets at beerfestasia.com. The weather update next, and then PM Dawn and A1.
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0: All right, looks like partly cloudy skies, some sunshine, maximum temperature outdoors, 34 degrees Celsius.
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0: 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Psychedelic pop, or rather R&B, from PM Dawn, Set Adrift on Memory Bliss. All right, it is over to Carol Smith, your host on The Escapade. More great songs for your listening pleasure, and a couple of cool prizes for you to win as well. I'm Philip Chu, thank you for tuning in. I will catch you again tomorrow, same time, same place. 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
6: These are your news headlines. I'm Ahmad Akhtar. Singapore is setting aside $112 million over the next 5 years for research and innovation in the built environment. National Development Minister Chee Hong Tat says the funding will support solutions that can be deployed in Singapore and overseas, including safer and more productive demolition techniques. It will also fund smarter ways to maintain aging buildings and reduce carbon emissions from the built environment. Mr. Chee says companies are encouraged to co-develop and test new technologies, with the first call for grants under the new Research, Innovation and Enterprise 2030 plan expected later this year. A man who allegedly drove a rental car into a Geylang night market and killed a woman has been charged. Mohammed Shafiq Razali is accused of driving under the influence of etomidate when the incident took place in July 2025. The 41-year-old allegedly lost control of the car and stepped excessively on the accelerator. The vehicle collided with a night market stall along the road, with a 67-year-old stall attendant pronounced dead at the scene. Shafiq will be remanded until his next court date on October the 9th, as his bailer was unable to afford the $100,000 bail. A 43-year-old man has been sentenced to 22 years in jail and 24 strokes of the cane for repeatedly raping his teenage stepdaughter. He pleaded guilty to 4 counts of rape involving the girl, who was aged 16 to 17, with 9 other charges taken into consideration. He admitted raping her at least 12 times over 9 months between 2023 and 2024. He also sent her lewd messages and used cloud access to remotely delete them from her phone. He is not named to protect the girl's privacy. In foreign news, more than 500 students in Indonesia's East Java have been hospitalized with food poisoning that could have been caused by state-supplied meals. Most of the students who fell ill yesterday have been discharged. Authorities are looking into whether the cause of the incident was the lunch they had eaten, with samples taken for investigation. The multi-billion dollar free meals scheme launched by President Prabowo Subianto in 2025 has previously been linked to mass food poisoning incidents. More than 37,000 cases have been reportedly linked to the program. In Thailand, 7 airlines, including Thai Airways and Bangkok Airways, will now allow passengers to check up to 10 kilograms of fresh fruit free of charge. The year-long scheme will cover 20 airports across the country and is aimed at supporting domestic tourism and farmers. Passengers will be entitled to 1 standard fruit box with a maximum weight of 10 kilograms. Authorities will also work to bring farmers into airport sales areas to sell fruit directly to travelers. Durian and other strongly scented fruit will not be accepted.
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10: Happy Wednesday. Carol here to take you over the midweek hump as we inch closer to the weekend. Yes. And coming up on the show today, if you love your meat, remember to stay close for your chance to win $150 worth of vouchers from the Butcher Box. Also, a very cool prize from Artist Records. We've got $150 worth of credits for you to go check out Singapore's only custom record-making studio. And it was built to revive Singapore's lost heritage of record production. So they've got a private hands-on workshop where you can head into their studio to turn meaningful voice notes into a one-of-a-kind vinyl record. Okay, tell you more about this price in just a bit. Meantime, let's get things going with a little Bangles. It's Manic Monday right here on 1FM 91.3.

0: Sounds of Pebbles and Girlfriend here on 1FM 91.3. Good afternoon and happy Wednesday. It's Carol with you. How's it going? Hey, have you ever walked past a place and thought, wow, we should come here sometimes and try the food, and then 6 months later or a year later, you still haven't been there? Well, you might want to stop putting off these two places. Now, the first is Satay by the Bay at Gardens by the Bay. They are closing after more than 13 years, and their final day will be the end of this month. Yeah, September 30th, with the site making way for the new Wetlands by the Bay development. And that one will open in stages from late 2028, and there'll eventually be a new two-story dining block as well. And they also recently announced that Punggol Container Park is also winding down. The food and drink destination made up of repurposed shipping containers has been around since 2017. Lots of people loving the atmosphere and the food there. And tenants have been told to vacate from as early as the end of October, while others have until December. Now, the land at Punggol East Road has to be returned to the SLA when the lease expires, and it's earmarked for future residential development. And some businesses say, you know, they were caught by surprise with newer tenants having to find new homes after only months in the park. So if you've got a favourite satay stall or favourite spot at Punggol Container Park, maybe don't wait for next weekend, because as you know, here in Singapore, that place you keep saying you'll visit one day might not be there one day.
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0: on FM 91.3, Good Times Greatest. It's Roxette, It Must Have Been Love. 4:29 on a midweek Wednesday. So earlier on, I was telling you about how Satay by the Bay, as well as the Punggol Container Park, are going to be closing very, very soon. And then Gurmeet got in touch to say, I think there aren't enough low-rise, low-density locations for F&B and entertainment outside the city. You know, folks in Punggol are actually kind of proud of their container park because it's special. And you say you think every neighborhood needs a sort of Holland Village type environment to draw residents who just want to chill out away from tall HDBs. Although it can't happen as organically as Holland Village has, there's nothing wrong in putting aside some space for regular pop-ups, container parks, makan tents, open-air barbecues, etc. And you make a very good point, because that's something that my husband echoed when we lived in Upper East Coast. He said, you know, there's just nowhere to go and have like a nice coffee or kaya toast and eggs kind of thing. There was along Upper East Coast at a certain stretch, right? There was just no coffee shop, no cafe, no nothing. And it actually, I think every neighborhood, you're right, you know, needs a kind of place for residents to just congregate, slow down and chill out. You know, kind of like the Singaporean version of the local pub in the UK. And when you don't have that, people can't get together, they can't hang out, they can't meet their neighborhood, you know, their neighbors or people from the hood, that kind of thing. So you make a very good point. And if you do live in an estate that has something like that, hey, feel free to drop me a WhatsApp at 88550913, okay? Derek also mentioned that, you know, no more satay by the bay, then where can I bring my overseas guests? Because I don't like East Coast Food Center, lots of dive bombing birds there. I once witnessed a bird tucking into someone's Hokkien mee. Oh dear. Yeah, you gotta be quite vigilant when you're there. You definitely need someone to jaga your table. Chopping with a tissue paper is not enough. Someone actually has to be physically there to chase away the birds, unfortunately, because such a feast, even for the birds at East Coast, right? Okay, thanks so much for chiming in, you guys. Feel free to let me know your thoughts on the closing of these two areas, yeah? Now do stay. Coming up shortly, a quick check on the news and traffic, and then we will be back with a throwback tune from, let's see now, the Spinners with Ghetto Child.
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8: These are your news headlines. I'm Ahmad Akhtar. Singapore is setting aside $112 million over the next 5 years for research and innovation in the built environment. National Development Minister Chee Hong Tat says the funding will support solutions that can be deployed in Singapore and overseas, including safer and more productive demolition techniques. It will also fund smarter ways to maintain aging buildings and reduce carbon emissions from the built environment. Mr. Chee says companies are encouraged to co-develop and test new technologies, with the first call for grants under the new Research, Innovation and Enterprise 2030 plan expected later this year. A man who allegedly drove a rental car into a Geylang night market and killed a woman has been charged. Mohammed Shafiq Razali is accused of driving under the influence of etomidate when the incident took place in July 2025. The 41-year-old allegedly lost control of the car and stepped excessively on the accelerator. The vehicle collided with a night market stall along the road, with a 67-year-old stall attendant pronounced dead at the scene. Shafiq will be remanded until his next court date on October the 9th, as his bailer was unable to afford the $100,000 bail. A 43-year-old man has been sentenced to 22 years in jail and 24 strokes of the cane for repeatedly raping his teenage stepdaughter. He pleaded guilty to 4 counts of rape involving the girl, who was aged 16 to 17, with 9 other charges taken into consideration. He admitted raping her at least 12 times over 9 months between 2023 and 2024. He also sent her lewd messages and used cloud access to remotely delete them from her phone. He is not named to protect the girl's privacy. In foreign news, more than 500 students in Indonesia's East Java have been hospitalized with food poisoning that could have been caused by state-supplied meals. Most of the students who fell ill yesterday have been discharged. Authorities are looking into whether the cause of the incident was the lunch they had eaten, with samples taken for investigation. The multi-billion dollar free meals scheme launched by President Prabowo Subianto in 2025 has previously been linked to mass food poisoning incidents. More than 37,000 cases have been reportedly linked to the program. In Thailand, seven airlines, including Thai Airways and Bangkok Airways, will now allow passengers to check up to 10 kilograms of fresh fruit free of charge. The year-long scheme will cover 20 airports across the country and is aimed at supporting domestic tourism and farmers. Passengers will be entitled to one standard fruit box with a maximum weight of 10 kilograms. Authorities will also work to bring farmers into airport sales areas to sell fruit directly to travelers. Durian and other strongly scented fruit will not be accepted.
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0: Look out for an accident on the AYE towards the MCE after Portsdown Avenue. There is congestion till Clementi Road. You want to avoid lanes 2 and 3. On the MCE towards ECP, a breakdown before Central Boulevard. And AYE towards MCE, breakdown at Jalan Boon Lay exit. Do drive safe.
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0: of Forna and Waiting for a Girl Like You here on 1FM 91.3. Incidentally, if you are single and not exactly looking for a girl or a guy, well, turns out flying solo is just fine and it can actually be good for you as well. Now, a new study out of Simon Fraser University found that singles who see their status as a chance for personal growth report higher life satisfaction, more independence, and stronger connections with others. And researchers actually tracked, you know, single adults through diary entries and experiments, and the pattern was pretty clear. Those who leaned into new hobbies, adventures, and hangs with friends felt way more content being unattached. And the secret ingredient was their mindset. You know, confident, low anxiety singles thrived, while those feeling pressure to couple up struggled to see the upside. So I guess just because you're single, it doesn't always mean you want to mingle.
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0: Fair and occasionally windy. Temperatures will keep between 26 and 31 degrees Celsius.
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0: FM 91.3, Colonel Abrams and Trapped, and hopefully that is not you on this midweek Wednesday. Hopefully it's time for you to fly free and head on home. Almost 5 p.m., it's Carol with you, and time for us to tickle your brain bone with Drive Time Trivia. Now, since you're likely an average person, you will do this about 22 times a day. Okay, the average person will likely do this about 22 times a day. What do you think it is? Okay, send me your thoughts, 88550913, and stay close. Coming up shortly, a quick check on news and traffic, then back with a cool prize from the Butcher Box worth $150.
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2: Ooh, great idea. But won't there be heavy traffic at the land checkpoints?
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0: Look out for an accident on Holland Road towards Portsdown and Still Road South before Queensway. You want to avoid lane 3. There is also a breakdown on the AYE towards the MCE at Clementi Avenue 2 exit. MCE towards ECP, a breakdown before CTE. And on the AYE towards MCE, there is a breakdown at Jalan Boon Lay exit. Do drive safe.
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9: These are your news headlines. I'm Ahmad Akhtar. Economists have raised their 2026 growth forecast for Singapore's economy to 5%, up from 3.5% previously. The latest figure in MAS's quarterly survey follows the Ministry of Trade and Industry's upgrade of its GDP growth forecast to between 4.5 and 5.5%. Predictions for manufacturing were also increased to 8.4% and comes amid a strong global demand for AI-related electronic hardware such as semiconductors. Economists say a sustained AI-driven upturn will form a key support to Singapore's economic outlook and could lift GDP growth even further. Singapore is introducing a new accreditation regime for firms supervising major construction projects. From 2028, developers and builders in Singapore will have to engage licensed site supervision firms for projects worth more than $75 million. Firms wanting to operate under the new regime will first need to be accredited. National Development Minister Chi Hong Tat says firms looking to take on larger projects should start preparing early ahead of new requirements. The accreditation scheme will begin from this month. The move is aimed at strengthening site supervision and raising standards across the built environment. 8 pet businesses at the Animal Lodge in Sungai Tengah will not have their leases renewed after failing to show how they would improve animal welfare beyond existing requirements. The Animal and Veterinary Service says the 8 include 7 breeders and 1 boarder. The remaining 27 tenants have been approved for renewal when their leases expire in December. AVS says tenants were assessed on their proposed welfare improvements, regulatory track record, and ability to maintain standards. These could include more frequent health checks and improved living conditions for animals. The UN says global warming will likely surpass 1.5 degrees Celsius above pre-industrial levels in the next few years. Even in the best-case scenario, Warming will peak at around 1.8 degrees Celsius or at roughly 2.6 degrees under current policies. In a landmark report published today, the UN says the so-called overshoot is virtually guaranteed. The goal, then, must be to overshoot, peak, and decline to put climate change in reverse, ideally by the end of this century. Describing the situation as a reality check, scientists called on policymakers to see the urgency of reducing emissions. In Malaysia, a newborn baby has been found alive inside a sanitary bin at a toilet in the Penang International Airport. Local media reports say the baby's placenta and umbilical cord were still attached and is likely to have been delivered just before it was discovered. Videos of the shocking discovery have since gone viral on social media. Police have detained a man and a woman believed to be linked to the case.
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0: Good evening, Carol, your drive time buddy on a midweek Wednesday. And coming away this hour, if you are a meat lover, stay close for your chance to win $150 worth of vouchers from the Butcher Box so that you can check out their imported premium meats and seafood. And in drive time trivia, if you're an average person, you're probably going to be doing this about 22 times a day. What is it? We have guesses for thinking about what to eat for your next meal. Okay, I think some people do that more than 22 times. And then Randiv is going with going to the toilet. It's quite a lot of visits for the average person per day, okay? Not quite there yet, so have another think and get in touch. 8855-0913. The average person will do this 22 times a day. Meanwhile, here comes In Excess and New Sensation.

0: LC and No Scrubs taking us to about 5:15 on this midweek Wednesday. How's it going? Carol with you. And in Drive Time Trivia, if you're an average person, you're likely to do this about 22 times a day. Okay, we had guesses for thinking about our next meal, thinking about listening to the escapade, says Derry. You're so cute. George is going with looking in the mirror. That's a really good guess. Let me give you some claps for that. And then Joanna is going with, having a snack. You have 22 snacks a day. You munch on something. Okay, that's also a really good guess. It's also pretty close to the answer, which is opening the refrigerator. And Harley as well as Nas were the two listeners who guessed that one correctly. So well done, you guys. Wow, that's something that I don't often think about, right? The number of times I'm actually opening the fridge door. But it's so true if you think about it. It's like you need your milk, you forgot something, you're going there to get a drink, you're going there to get a snack, you're getting your ingredients out for your next meal. So yeah, that's a lot of movement coming from the arms, huh? Perhaps we should have weighted refrigerator doors so that we can build muscle and open the refrigerator door at the same time. I feel like I'm onto something here. All right, good job if you got that one correct. You were playing along in your car as well. Now do stay. Coming up real soon, that chance for you to win $150 worth of vouchers from the Butcher Box. Let me tell you how when we come back next right here on WET.
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0: Look out for a breakdown in the KPE tunnel towards the TPE after ECP. You want to avoid lane 3. We've also got a breakdown on the PIE towards Changi after Eng Neo Avenue. You want to avoid lane 6. And on Moulmein Road towards Upper Thomson, a vehicle breakdown before CTE. Avoid lane 3. Holland Road towards Portsdown, accident before Queensway. Avoid lane 3 there as well. Do drive safe.
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0: Naked Eyes. Ting is about 529 on a midweek Wednesday. Carol with you. Thank you so much for joining us. And coming up real soon, there's going to be that chance for you to win a very cool prize from the Butcher Box. 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Okay, this is going to be coming in really handy, especially if you've got a big party lined up for September. Maybe your family has a lot of September babies. Maybe you just love your meat. Okay, no reason for you to try and win it, to be honest. And that's coming up real soon in a contest called Buzzword. All right, and Buzzword, basically, I give you a word. Okay, and you have to identify three phrases based on the word, okay, the buzzword for today. And I will reveal what the buzzword is after news and traffic. So stay close right here on One.
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3: These are your news headlines. I'm Imad Akhtar. Economists have raised their 2026 growth forecast for Singapore's economy to 5%, up from 3.5% previously. The latest figure in MAS's quarterly survey follows the Ministry of Trade and Industry's upgrade of its GDP growth forecast to between 4.5 and 5.5%. Predictions for manufacturing were also increased to 8.4%, and comes amid a strong global demand for AI-related electronic hardware such as semiconductors. Economists say a sustained AI-driven upturn will form a key support to Singapore's economic outlook and could lift GDP growth even further. Singapore is introducing a new accreditation regime for firms supervising major construction projects. From 2028, developers and builders in Singapore will have to engage licensed site supervision firms for projects worth more than $75 million. Firms wanting to operate under the new regime will first need to be accredited. National Development Minister Chee Hong Tat says firms looking to take on larger projects should start preparing early ahead of new requirements. The accreditation scheme will begin from this month. The move is aimed at strengthening site supervision and raising standards across the built environment. Eight pet businesses at the Animal Lodge in Sungai Tengah will not have their leases renewed after failing to show how they would improve animal welfare beyond existing requirements. The Animal and Veterinary Service says the eight include seven breeders and one boarder. The remaining 27 tenants have been approved for renewal when their leases expire in December. AVS says tenants were assessed on their proposed welfare improvements, regulatory track record, and ability to maintain standards. These could include more frequent health checks and improved living conditions for animals. The UN says global warming will likely surpass 1.5 degrees Celsius above pre-industrial levels in the next few years. Even in the best-case scenario, warming will peak at around 1.8 degrees Celsius, or at roughly 2.6 degrees under current policies. In a landmark report published today, the UN says the so-called overshoot is virtually guaranteed. The goal, then, must be to overshoot, peak, and decline to put climate change in reverse, ideally by the end of this century. Describing the situation as a reality check, scientists called on policymakers to see the urgency of reducing emissions. In Malaysia, a newborn baby has been found alive inside a sanitary bin at a toilet in the Penang International Airport. Local media reports say the baby's placenta and umbilical cord were still attached and is likely to have been delivered just before it was discovered. Videos of the shocking discovery have since gone viral on social media. Police have detained a man and a woman believed to be linked to the case.
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0: Look out for a breakdown on the CTE towards the AYE before Ang Mo Kio Avenue 5. PIE towards Tuas, a breakdown after KPE ECP, avoid Lane 1. And in the KPE tunnel towards the TPE, there's a breakdown after ECP. Do drive safe.
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1FM 91.3, that is our throwback tune for this hour, the Isley Brothers, and For the Love of You. 5:38 on a midweek Wednesday. How's it going? Carol with you, and time for us to have a little fun in buzzword, okay? So basically, you have to guess the mystery word or phrase based on my clues, and I will reveal the buzzword in a few moments. But yes, it's your chance to win $150 worth of vouchers from the Butcher Box so that you can delight in their premium beef, lamb, and pork from Australia and the USA, and they've even got wild-caught seafood and handmade in-house sausages as well, okay? All right, so the buzzword for today is ice, okay? So I'm going to give you the clue. All you have to do is then guess the mystery phrase, all right? So, for example, the clue is a small piece of frozen water typically used to chill drinks. The phrase I would be looking for is ice cube, okay? All right, now you have three to figure out, so take a listen. Here is number one. This is a frozen sweet dessert made primarily from dairy or other milk alternatives, okay? Comes in many flavors. What is it? Number two, what do you call a person who moves on ice for recreation or sport and they use special boots with thin metal blades attached to the bottoms? What is this person called? And finally, number three, a container or pouch filled with frozen material and you use it to keep things cold or to reduce swelling and pain. All right, so what are the three phrases I'm looking for based on my buzzword, which is ice? Get in touch, 88550913 on WhatsApp to play and win. And meanwhile, here comes music from Jason Donovan. Any dream will do, right here on 1FM 91.3.

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4: It's going to be fair and occasionally windy. Temperatures will keep between 26 and 33 degrees Celsius.
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4: Look out for a breakdown in the KPE tunnel towards the TPE after PIE. You want to avoid lane 3. PIE towards Tuas, there is a breakdown after KPE ECP. And on the PIE towards Changi, look out for a breakdown after the BKE. Do drive safe.
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0: of Texas and say what you want here on 1FM 91.3. Good evening and welcome to The Escapade. It's Carol with you. Alrighty, time for us to play Buzzword. Now, earlier on, I gave you three sets of clues that would lead you to my mystery phrase that contains the buzzword ice. Alright, so lots of messages came through, but someone with some really fast fingers this evening is Phil, and we've got him on the line.
1: Hi, Carol.
0: Hi.
1: Wow.
0: Hey, thanks for your
1: voice.
0: Surprised
1: to hear from you.
0: So, Phil, number one, this is a frozen sweet dessert made primarily from dairy or other milk alternatives. Got many flavors.
1: Okay, that's ice cream.
0: That is ice cream, yes! Okay. Well, who's that screaming? That was only the first part. All right, all right. Second one, a person who moves on ice for recreation or sport. They use special boots with thin metal blades.
1: Okay, the person is an ice skater.
0: That is correct. Who is that very enthu person in the background?
1: Joanna.
0: Joanna, your wife?
1: Yeah, my wife.
0: Oh, I see. Okay. And finally, a container or pouch filled with frozen material you use to keep things cold or to reduce swelling and pain.
1: That's an ice pack.
0: That is an ice pack. 3 out of 3. Well done.
1: All right.
0: Phil, good job. I hope you
1: love
0: your meat.
1: Of course, that's my favorite, yeah.
0: Okay, well, you'll be very happy with these vouchers worth $150 from the Butcher Box. Congratulations!
1: Thank you very much.
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0: That is Tupac featuring Talon and a song called Changes. And nearly 30 years after Tupac Shakur was gunned down in Las Vegas, there's finally a verdict. Dwayne Keffi D. Davis has been found guilty of first-degree murder for his role in the 1996 killing. But here's the twist. Davis wasn't the alleged shooter. Prosecutors say he helped organize the attack, got hold of the gun, and passed it to someone in the back seat of the white Cadillac. And the identity of the person who actually pulled the trigger, well, that's still officially unknown. Now, one of the long-standing suspects was Davis's nephew, and he died in 1998 without ever being charged. So Davis now faces life in prison without parole, with sentencing set for October 13th, and he says he plans to appeal. So after almost three decades, there's finally accountability in the Tupac case, but the mystery of who actually fired those shots remains. Alrighty, about 6 o'clock here on The Escapade. Do stay coming up shortly. A quick check on the news and traffic, then back with another cool prize from Artist Records with $150. Stay close.
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2: How Singaporean are you? 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
0: Look out for a breakdown in the KPE tunnel towards the TPE after PIE. You want to avoid lane 3. PIE towards Tuas, a breakdown after KPE ECP. PIE towards Changi, a breakdown after the BKE. And on the CTE towards the SLE, heavy traffic between Ang Mo Kio Avenue 3 and PIE Changi.
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5: These are your news headlines. I'm Ahmad Akhtar. Singapore's greener buildings are saving more than 4.6 billion kilowatt hours of electricity each year, enough to power more than a million four-room flats. National Development Minister Chee Hong Tat says it translates into $1.6 billion in annual cost savings and about 1.9 million tons of carbon emissions avoided. Two-thirds of Singapore's buildings, measured by gross floor area, are now green. Mr. Chee says there is still more to do. Singapore has achieved a 72% improvement in energy efficiency for best-in-class green buildings, with the aim of reaching 80% by 2030. Members of the public can freely explore the Joo Chiat area on foot on October the 3rd when a part of the district goes car-free. From 3:30 p.m. to 9:30 p.m. that Saturday, the section between Dunman Road and East Coast Road will be closed to traffic to mark World Car-Free Day. This is the first time that an area outside of the CBD will be off-limits for cars and other vehicles for the annual event. The occasion is celebrated on September the 22nd, but the LTA says it is working with partners to host a series of activities until November. A fire broke out in the kitchen of an HDB flat in UT today, but was swiftly put out. The incident took place on the top floor of Block 684D in Choa Chu Kang Crescent at around 2:30 p.m. Marsiling UT GRC MP Alex Yam says there were no injuries and neighbours were evacuated as a safety precaution. He added that the residence corner centre has been repurposed as a temporary space for affected residents while the SCDF conducts its assessment and recovery work. In foreign news, Nepal is demanding climate compensation from the world's biggest emitters of greenhouse gases after devastating flash floods struck the country last week. Foreign Minister Shishir Khanal says China, the US and India have made extremely large contributions to climate change, leaving smaller nations to endure the price. He says Nepal will turn this into a matter of justice and will raise it forcefully on international platforms. The official death toll from the disaster now stands at more than 1,100, with nearly 4,000 people still unaccounted for. Outdoor events planned for Malaysia Day celebrations in parts of Sarawak will now take place indoors due to the worsening haze situation. The main event on September the 16th will take place at the Borneo Convention Centre in Kuching instead. Officials say the changes are being made due to the concerning haze situation in the Kuching and Serian districts. The state is experiencing its worst air quality since 2019, with the air pollution index hitting as high as 475 near the threshold for an emergency declaration. Authorities are planning cloud seeding operations depending on wind and weather conditions.
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0: Good evening, Carol, with you on a midweek Wednesday. Hey, how'd you like the idea of personalizing your own vinyl record so it's a one-of-a-kind thing? Well, stay close. I got a cool prize from Artist Records up for grabs worth $150 this hour. Also coming your way, we've got music from Wilson Phillips, Top Loader, as well as George Michael. For now, though, Peyto Banton and UB40, Baby Come Back.

0: Tom Loader and Dancing in the Moonlight here on YFM 91.3. Did you happen to notice the supermoon in the sky a few days ago? Absolutely lovely stuff. Meanwhile, around about 6:13, let's do this.
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0: So I've just been chatting with some of our listeners who say they've been having a particularly long, rough day. So here's a thought. Protect your peace, because not everything deserves your energy. Okay, maybe you were in a long meeting. Maybe your boss told you off, or maybe someone cut you off on the road. 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Don't let it dwell on your mind any longer once you leave the office. All right. Meanwhile, here's music from Wilson Phillips. It's Hold On.

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1: Look out for an accident on the TPE towards the SLE after Pasir Ris Drive 8. You want to avoid Lane 1. Tampines Avenue 10 towards Avenue 5. There's been an accident after Tampines Avenue 9. Avoid Lane 1 there as well. AYE towards MCE, a vehicle breakdown after Alexandra Road. Avoid Lane 3. KJE towards BKE, a breakdown at the BKE Woodlands exit. That's all I have for you. Do drive safe.
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0: Napkins from my box. Hey! All right. So you're going to hear a riddle about a mystery item. And once you figure it out, drop me a WhatsApp at 8855-0913. Could lead you to $150 worth of credits from Artist Records. Now, you can go check out their private hands-on workshop where you head into their studio to turn meaningful voice notes into a one-of-a-kind vinyl record. In fact, they made news this past August by releasing the first ever vinyl edition of Kit Chan's National Day Classic Home in a record that was custom shape like the island of Singapore. Very cool stuff, okay? All right, so if you're ready, turn up your radio. Here we go. Here's today's riddle. I hang by your ear and sparkle bright. I dress you up for day or night. I come in pairs, though one may stray. What am I that you wear this way? What is the mystery item in my box? One more time. I hang by your ear and I sparkle bright. I dress you up for day or night. I come in pairs, though one may stray. What am I that you wear this way? 8855-0913 on WhatsApp to play and win. Good luck.
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3: These are your news headlines. I'm Ahmad Akhtar. Singapore's greener buildings are saving more than 4.6 billion kilowatt hours of electricity each year, enough to power more than a million four-room flats. National Development Minister Chee Hong Tat says it translates into $1.6 billion in annual cost savings and about 1.9 million tons of carbon emissions avoided. Two-thirds of Singapore's buildings, measured by gross floor area, are now green. Mr. Chee says there is still more to do. Singapore has achieved a 72% improvement in energy efficiency for best-in-class green buildings, with the aim of reaching 80% by 2030. Members of the public can freely explore the Joo Chiat area on foot on October the 3rd when a part of the district goes car-free. From 3:30 p.m. to 9:30 p.m. that Saturday, the section between Dunman Road and East Coast Road will be closed to traffic to mark World Car-Free Day. This is the first time that an area outside of the CBD will be off-limits for cars and other vehicles for the annual event. The occasion is celebrated on September the 22nd, but the LTA says it is working with partners to host a series of activities until November. A fire broke out in the kitchen of an HDB flat in UT today, but was swiftly put out. The incident took place on the top floor of Block 684D in Choa Chu Kang Crescent at around 2:30 p.m. Marsiling UT GRC MP Alex Yam says there were no injuries and neighbours were evacuated as a safety precaution. He added that the residence corner centre has been repurposed as a temporary space for affected residents while the SCDF conducts its assessment and recovery work. In foreign news, Nepal is demanding climate compensation from the world's biggest emitters of greenhouse gases after devastating flash floods struck the country last week. Foreign Minister Shishir Khanal says China, the US and India have made extremely large contributions to climate change, leaving smaller nations to endure the price. He says Nepal will turn this into a matter of justice and will raise it forcefully on international platforms. The official death toll from the disaster now stands at more than 1,100, with nearly 4,000 people still unaccounted for. Outdoor events planned for Malaysia Day celebrations in parts of Sarawak will now take place indoors due to the worsening haze situation. The main event on September the 16th will take place at the Borneo Convention Centre in Kuching instead. Officials say the changes are being made due to the concerning haze situation in the Kuching and Serian districts. The state is experiencing its worst air quality since 2019, with the air pollution index hitting as high as 475 near the threshold for an emergency declaration. Authorities are planning cloud seeding operations depending on wind and weather conditions.
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0: Look out for an accident on the PIE towards Changi after CTE SLE. There is congestion till Stevens Road. Avoid lane 3. KJE towards BKE. Accident after Choa Chu Kang Way. There is congestion till Choa Chu Kang Way itself, and you want to avoid lanes 1 and 2. TBE towards SLE. Accident after Pasir Ris Drive 8. Avoid lane 1. And on the AYE towards CMCE, there is a breakdown after Alexandra Road. Avoid lane 3. Do drive safe.
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Lovely sounds of Bobby Caldwell with our throwback tune for this hour, What You Want to Do for Love. 6:39, all right, let's give away this cool prize from Artist Records.

0: and my box. Hey. All right. So based on my riddle earlier, were you able to figure out the mystery item? I hang by your ear and I sparkle bright. I dress you up for day or night. I come in pairs, though one may stray. What am I that you wear this way? We have guesses for like spectacles or even necklaces. And well, a necklace doesn't always come in a pair, right? So that's not the answer. Spectacles close, but no, not something you would dress up or sparkle necessarily. So let's head to the phone lines. Hi, Achilles.
1: Hi, Carol.
0: Hello. All right, Achilles. So what is the mystery item in my box?
1: Earrings.
0: It is earrings. Absolutely spot on. Yeah. Good job. All right, you've just picked up that very cool prize from Artist Records. It's worth $150. Enjoy.
1: Thank you so much.
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2: It's going to be fair and occasionally windy. Temperatures will keep between 26 and 33 degrees Celsius.
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2: Look out for an accident on the PIE towards Changi after CTE SLE. There is congestion till Stevens Road. Avoid lane 3. KJE towards BKE. Accident after Choa Chu Kang Way. There is congestion before Sungai Tengah Road. Avoid lanes 1 and 2. TPE towards SLE. Accident after Pasir Ris Drive 8. You want to avoid lane 1. And on the PIE towards Tuas, look out for a breakdown after Pioneer Road North. You want to avoid lane 4. Do drive safe.
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0: Johnny Hates Jazz and Turn Back the Clock here on 1FM 91.3. And yes, we are into the last few months or the burr months of 2026, which is September, October, November and December. And how do you feel about the burr months? I personally enjoy it because it means very soon we will be seeing all the Christmas decorations and lights go up. We'll hear Christmas music in the malls. I know a lot of people are not a big fan of that, but I love it because it also kind of mentally chills me out a little bit. I know that once we head into the last quarter of the year, things just generally start to cool down anyway. Now, talking about cooling down, what's the weather going to be like for the rest of September? Because it's been also hot, right? Now, the Met Service says the dry conditions will continue through the first half of September, with most days reaching around 33 to 35 degrees Celsius. And on a few days, temperatures could even creep above that, okay? So there will also be a few short localized thunderstorms, mainly in the late mornings and afternoons, but overall rainfall is going to be below average. And then there's the haze. So fires and hotspots in parts of Sumatra and Kalimantan have intensified, and winds blowing from the southeast or southwest could potentially bring smoke towards Singapore. So keep your air purifier handy. Basically, hot, humid and dry, and keep an eye on the haze.
1: 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And have we got news?

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6: Look out for an accident on the PIE towards Changi. After CTE SLE, there is congestion till Stevens Road. Avoid lane 3. KJE towards the BKE, accident after Choa Chu Kang Way with congestion before Sungai Tengah Road. Avoid lanes 1 and 2. PIE towards Tuas, a breakdown after Pioneer Road North. You want to avoid lane 4. Keep calm, drive safe.
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8: These are your news headlines. I'm Ahmad Akhtar. Police are collecting DNA samples from relatives of 9 Singaporeans still missing after the Nepal floods. The samples will be sent to Nepal to help identify bodies recovered following the August 26th disaster. More than 1,100 people have died, another 3,900 remain missing, while nearly 12,000 have been rescued. Nepal is conducting DNA testing and has asked first-degree relatives of missing people to provide profiles for comparison. Singapore is also sending police officers specializing in disaster victim identification, along with civilian and military supplies. More than $1 million has been raised by Singapore Red Cross campaigns. Economists have raised their 2026 growth forecast for Singapore's economy to 5%, up from 3.5% previously. The latest figure in MAS's quarterly survey follows the Ministry of Trade and Industry's upgrade of its GDP growth forecast to between 4.5 and 5.5%. Predictions for manufacturing were also increased to 8.4% and comes amid a strong global demand for AI-related electronic hardware such as semiconductors. Economists say a sustained AI-driven upturn will form a key support to Singapore's economic outlook and could lift GDP growth even further. The first batch of more than 80 properties linked to the $3 billion money laundering case here is being put up for sale. The 10 luxury apartments located in River Valley and Tanjung Pagar will be auctioned for between $2.2 million and almost $6.7 million. They consist of 6 apartments at Martin Modern near the Great World MRT station and 4 prime units at Wallach Residence near the CBD. Separately, more than 1,000 items, including luxury handbags and jewellery, are set to be listed for auction. All proceeds will be paid into the government's consolidated fund. 2 Filipino sailors were killed in an attack on an oil tanker in the Strait of Hormuz on August the 31st. Saudi Arabia's national shipping company Bahri says a security incident involved one of its vessels as it transited through the waterway, but did not disclose further details. A maritime security agency had reported that a tanker was struck by 3 unknown projectiles that day. Bahri says it remains in continuous contact with the vessel and is working closely with authorities while monitoring developments. Only 10% of SG Culture Pass credits have been used a year after they were given out to Singaporeans. Of the $300 million set aside for the scheme, $30.4 million have been used so far. Of the 3 million eligible Singaporeans, about 411,000 or 14% have partially or fully spent their $100 credits. Younger citizens formed the bulk of those who took up the scheme, while those who are 55 and above account for just 19%. To encourage more seniors to take up the credits, the Ministry of Culture, Community and Youth is launching a portal to simplify the redemption process.
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6: Good Wednesday evening. 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And coming away this hour, music from Robbie Williams, John Lennon, as well as Mariah Carey. And in entertainment news, Hogwarts has just gotten a new makeover. 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Meanwhile, it's Peter Gabriel and Sledgehammer.

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0: 1FM 91.3, it's Mariah Carey and Heartbreaker. And speaking of which, Hogwarts has just gotten a magical makeover and some fans are loving it while others are pretty heartbroken. Now, HBO revealed redesigned crests for all four Hogwarts houses during the Back to Hogwarts celebrations on the 1st of September. And the new look swaps the original film's heavy heraldic shields for a cleaner circular tapestry style with thinner line art. Now, the biggest book accurate change, Ravenclaw's crest now features an eagle, not the raven used across all eight original movies. Fan reaction, of course, has been mixed, with many calling the new designs too minimalist compared to the intricate originals. Have a look at them and let me know your thoughts, okay? In other news, Netflix has announced a three-part Matthew Perry docuseries. The one about Matthew Perry will be released on October 27th, one day before the third anniversary of the late Friends star's 2023 death from the acute effects of ketamine. Netflix says the docuseries is the first in-depth, definitive documentary about the beloved Friends star, told by some of the people who knew him best. And that's your entertainment spotlight.
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3: 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But won't there be heavy traffic at the land checkpoints?
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0: Look out for a breakdown on the SLE towards the BKE after Upper Thomson Road. KJE towards BKE accident after Choa Chu Kang Way. There is congestion till Sungai Tengah Road. Avoid lanes 1 and 2. And on the PIE towards Tuas, heavy traffic between BKE and Thomson Road. Do drive safe.
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0: 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Time for our daily joke. Now, did you hear about the claustrophobic astronaut? Yeah, he just needed a little space.
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3: These are your news headlines. I'm Ahmad Akhtar. Police are collecting DNA samples from relatives of 9 Singaporeans still missing after the Nepal floods. The samples will be sent to Nepal to help identify bodies recovered following the August 26th disaster. More than 1,100 people have died, another 3,900 remain missing, while nearly 12,000 have been rescued. Nepal is conducting DNA testing and has asked first-degree relatives of missing people to provide profiles for comparison. Singapore is also sending police officers specializing in disaster victim identification, along with civilian and military supplies. More than $1 million has been raised by Singapore Red Cross campaigns. Economists have raised their 2026 growth forecast for Singapore's economy to 5%, up from 3.5% previously. The latest figure in MAS's quarterly survey follows the Ministry of Trade and Industry's upgrade of its GDP growth forecast to between 4.5 and 5.5%. Predictions for manufacturing were also increased to 8.4% and comes amid a strong global demand for AI-related electronic hardware such as semiconductors. Economists say a sustained AI-driven upturn will form a key support to Singapore's economic outlook and could lift GDP growth even further. The first batch of more than 80 properties linked to the $3 billion money laundering case here is being put up for sale. The 10 luxury apartments located in River Valley and Tanjong Pagar will be auctioned for between $2.2 million and almost $6.7 million. They consist of 6 apartments at Martin Modern near the Great World MRT station and 4 prime units at Wallach Residence near the CBD. Separately, more than 1,000 items, including luxury handbags and jewellery, are set to be listed for auction. All proceeds will be paid into the government's consolidated fund. 2 Filipino sailors were killed in an attack on an oil tanker in the Strait of Hormuz on August the 31st. Saudi Arabia's national shipping company Bahri says a security incident involved one of its vessels as it transited through the waterway but did not disclose further details. A maritime security agency had reported that a tanker was struck by 3 unknown projectiles that day. Bahri says it remains in continuous contact with the vessel and is working closely with authorities while monitoring developments. Only 10% of SG Culture Pass credits have been used a year after they were given out to Singaporeans. Of the $300 million set aside for the scheme, $30.4 million have been used so far. Of the 3 million eligible Singaporeans, about 411,000 or 14% have partially or fully spent their $100 credits. Younger citizens formed the bulk of those who took up the scheme, while those who are 55 and above account for just 19%. To encourage more seniors to take up the credits, the Ministry of Culture, Community and Youth is launching a portal to simplify the redemption process.
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4: Look out for a breakdown on the SLE towards the BKE after Upper Thomson Road. KJE towards BKE accident after Choa Chu Kang Way. There is congestion till Sungai Tengah Road. Avoid lanes 1 and 2. And on the PIE towards Tuas, heavy traffic between BKE and Thomson Road. Do drive safe.
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0: 1FM 91.3 Ice House and Electric Blue. And do you find yourself feeling a little blue lately? Well, perhaps you want to look at how much time you are spending on social media every day. Now, a new study tracking more than 183,000 American adults over 11 years has found a link between heavy social media use and higher rates of self-reported depression. And researchers say the tipping point appears to be around 150 minutes a day. That's 2.5 hours of scrolling, posting, and checking your feeds. And interestingly, the link was stronger with social media than with activities like watching TV or even gaming. So if you're hitting that 2.5 hour mark every day, maybe it's time to put the phone down and take a little break.
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0: It's going to be fair and occasionally windy. Temperatures will keep between 26 and 33 degrees Celsius.
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0: Look out for an accident on the KJE towards the BKE after Choa Chu Kang Way. There is congestion to Sungai Tengah Road. Avoid lanes 1 and 2. PIE towards Tuas. There has been an accident after Stevens. You want to avoid lane 4. We've also got faulty traffic lights at the junction of Tuas South, Avenue 7 and Avenue 6. And on the TPE towards CSLE, look out for an accident after Tampines Avenue 10. You want to avoid lane 2. Do be patient as you drive.
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0: NSYNC and Pop here on 1FM 91.3. Interestingly, that song did not appear on our Greatest Hits of All Time Countdown, the Pop Edition. In fact, the only song that appeared from the group was Bye Bye Bye in at number 61. Now, some people are still asking, is the countdown over? Yes, yes it is. It was over last Friday. And our number one song was A-ha's Take On Me. If you'd like a full recap of all the songs and their chart position, head on over to our website. It's 1FM.sg. On that note, time for me to hand things over to Simon Lim. He is coming up real soon with music from Extreme, Breathe, as well as Coldplay. Enjoy the rest of your evening, and I'll speak to you tomorrow. Be well.
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4: How Singaporean are you? 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
0: Look out for an accident on the KJE towards the BKE after Choa Chu Kang Way. There is congestion till Sungai Tengah Road. Avoid lanes 1 and 2. PIE towards Tuas. There's been an accident after Stevens. You want to avoid lane 4. We've also got faulty traffic lights at the junction of Tuas South, Avenue 7 and Avenue 6. And on the TPE towards CSLE, look out for an accident after Tampines Avenue 10. You want to avoid lane 2. Do be patient as you drive.
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7: These are your news headlines. I'm Ahmad Akhtar. Singapore police are collecting DNA samples from relatives of 9 Singaporeans still missing after the Nepal floods. The samples will be sent to Nepal to help identify bodies recovered following the August 26th disaster. More than 1,100 people have died, another 3,900 remain missing, while nearly 12,000 have been rescued. Nepal is conducting DNA testing and has asked first-degree relatives of missing people to provide profiles for comparison. Singapore is also sending police officers specializing in disaster victim identification, along with civilian and military supplies. More than $1 million has been raised by Singapore Red Cross campaigns. Meanwhile, Nepal is demanding climate compensation from the world's biggest emitters of greenhouse gases after devastating flash floods struck the country last week. Foreign Minister Shishir Kanal says China, the US and India have made extremely large contributions to climate change, leaving smaller nations to endure the price. He says Nepal will turn this into a matter of justice and will raise it forcefully on international platforms. The official death toll from the disaster now stands at more than 1,100, with nearly 4,000 people still unaccounted for. Singapore Airlines will unveil its new first and business class seats in an exclusive event on November the 7th. Top-tier frequent flyers will get a sneak peek of SIA's latest cabin upgrade at the Marina Bay Sands Convention Center ahead of their rollout in the first quarter of 2027. Teaser images of the new seats featured privacy doors, and SIA has promised a spacious layout and ergonomic elements. The upgraded seats are part of a $1.1 billion multi-year cabin upgrade to 41 of SIA's Airbus A350 planes. 7 ultra-long-range jets will also get first-class seats, which are currently not available. Lower-income Singaporeans will get double the usual FairPrice grocery discount from September the 3rd. Blue Chas cardholders will receive 6% off on Thursdays, while Orange cardholders get the same discount on Fridays. The scheme runs until January the 1st and applies to purchases of up to $200 a day at FairPrice stores, Unity pharmacies, and FairPrice online. Discounts can be combined with existing promotions and CDC vouchers. Online shoppers spending at least $100 will also have the $3.99 service fee waived on designated days. FairPrice says CHAS cardholders have received more than $10 million in savings this year. And finally, only 10% of SG Culture Pass credits have been used a year after they were given out to Singaporeans. Of the $300 million set aside for the scheme, $30.4 million have been used so far. Of the 3 million eligible Singaporeans, about 411,000 or 14% have partially or fully spent their $100 credits. Younger citizens formed the bulk of those who took up the scheme, while those who are 55 and above account for just 19%. To encourage more seniors to take up the credits, the Ministry of Culture, Community and Youth is launching a portal to simplify the redemption process.
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9: Good evening, and if you just reached home, hey, go make yourself a mocktail. And what kind of mocktail can you make at home? How about making an Earl Grey tea with lychee mocktail? Or an orange and ginger beer mocktail? And what spices can you use in your mocktail? Tonight you have time to experiment in your kitchen, yeah? In the meantime, I'm starting off my show with a song by Coldplay, and this is Speed of Sound.

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0: R&B singer Craig David on 1FM 91.3 with a smash it, Walking Away. This is Sam Lim, and how are you doing? Hey, if you met Lavinia and I today during lunchtime, thanks for swinging by and saying hi to us. And it's good to put a face to our listeners. Now, coming up, a throwback to 1976, and you'll enjoy a number one hit by Vicky Sue Robinson. It's a disco track titled Turn the Beat Around.
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0: 1FM 91.3, and you heard All Out of Love by Air Supply. This is Simon, and are you a woman over 40 and looking for love? You know, I know a few women who are looking, and you may like to read the book Finding True Love After 40, A Woman's Guide to Dating and the Art of Self-Love. 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

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After your votes, this was the pop song that made it to...

0: love Morton Harkett's soaring falsetto singing on that song. This is 1FM 91.3, and you heard Take On Me by A-ha, our number one song in our greatest hits of all time countdown, Pop Edition. You know, this is based on your votes. And did you know that the famous keyboard riff of Take On Me was created by keyboardist Mag when he was only 15 years old? And before the song became Take On Me, the track went through several working titles, including Lesson 1, Panorama, and even The Juicy Fruit Song. I kid you not. Well, things you never knew about the song Take On Me by A-ha.
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1: Hey, it's still the 2nd of September, and if it's your birthday today, happy birthday! You know, actress Salma Hayek celebrates her 60th birthday today. And Salma Hayek said, if you stick around long enough, act out of conviction, and try to be honorable in everything you do, good things will come to you. Unquote. Wise words from actress Salma Hayek. Coming up, find out about a new Ridley Scott movie. Meanwhile, here's Rick Springfield.

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0: 1FM 91.3, and it's Saturday Love by Sherelle and Alexander O'Neill. I'm Simon, and the weekend is fast approaching, so what will you be up to? Hey, how about going to East Coast Park? You can walk your dog or ride a bicycle and enjoy views of the sea. You know, riding a bicycle with your spouse or partner may just be a great way to create a beautiful memory with him or her. And I hear the best foods or the must-try foods at East Coast Lagoon Food Village are fried carrot cake and bak kut teh. Delicious. So food for thought.
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0: 1FM 91.3, and from 1987, that's Luca by American singer and songwriter Suzanne Vega. And what has Suzanne Vega been up to? Well, last year, Suzanne Vega released her 10th album, Flying with Angels, and this was followed by her European tour. You know, Suzanne Vega is 67 and still doing what she loves, and that's making music and performing. And you know, Suzanne Vega said this about writing music. Writing is always personal in some way, but not always in a direct way. Unquote. Words from Suzanne Vega.
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0: 1FM 91.3, and that's the Australian group Indecent Obsession with Lady Rain. I'm Simon Lim, and this weekend, how about going to a food center that you've not been to before? So how about going to East Coast Park? 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
1: How Singaporean are you? 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
2: Hey, how's your Wednesday night? And what are you having for supper? Well, I tend to snack on light biscuits like wheat biscuits. And you know what I heard? Singer Rick Springfield likes eating bananas with melted chocolate as a snack. Bananas and melted dark chocolate. Hey, that's something everyone should try as a snack. Coming up, find out about a cool holiday destination. Meanwhile, here's Michael Jackson with Smooth Criminal.

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0: 1FM 91.3, let's Dido with White Flag, taking off a 2003 album titled Life for Rent. This is Nice with Simon, and don't go away, because coming up, I've got an absolutely popular song from the 70s, and it's a throwback to 1979. You'll get to hear a track by The Three Degrees, and it's titled Woman in Love. Now, this song will surely bring back some fond memories for you if you grew up playing vinyl records on that turntable. So stay with me. And if you're at home making Japanese content jelly, well, I wish you a most pleasant and fun night.
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0: 1FM 91.3 and from 1998. That's Aris by the American alternative rock band Goo Goo Dolls. This is Simon staying up with you until midnight. And are you an adult who sleeps with a doll or stuffed toy? You know, some adults sleep with dolls or stuffed toys because these items provide emotional security. They can reduce stress and offer physical comfort. And did you know that cuddling a stuffed toy can trigger the release of oxytocin, a hormone that promotes trust and bonding? So there's really no age limit to someone sleeping with a stuffed toy. You can give your loved ones a doll or stuffed toy, like a teddy bear, yeah?
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0: 1FM 91.3, and you heard Nothing's Gonna Stop Us Now by Starship, a song featured in the 1987 film Mannequin. I'm Simon Lim, and these days, it's about robots and androids that look so human-like. You know, robots can even resemble humans. So if you have a particular interest in human-like androids, read the novel Machines Like Me by Ian McEwan. Set in an alternate London, humans are now buying synthetic people with distinct personalities and free will. The novel is titled Machines Like Me, and the author is Ian McEwan.
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2: Good evening, and tomorrow is the 3rd of September. Hey, happy birthday to you in advance, if it's your birthday tomorrow. And famous people who'll be celebrating their birthday on September 3rd include actors Charlie Sheen and model Kaia Gerber. Oh, Kaia is certainly rising in the film industry. And I think Kaia Gerber looks exactly like her mother, Cindy Crawford. Both of them are so beautiful. Coming up, a look at a new movie directed by Ridley Scott. In the meantime, here's Bananarama with Venus.

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0: 1FM 91.3, and you heard the song Send Me an Angel by the Australian band Real Life. It's Real Life's debut single, and it's a number from the album Heartland. This is Tom Lim, and if you met Lavinia and I today at Raffles Place outside CIMB Plaza, hey, thank you so much for dropping by our 1FM pop-up booth during lunchtime. Well, we certainly hope you enjoyed your kombucha from Maicha Kombucha. So which flavor did you try? Yuzu Lavender, Jasmine Hibiscus, or Citrus Spark? Anyway, you can go to my Instagram page to see some photos and videos I posted. My IG handle is simonlim.personality. And stay with me, because next up, an awesome song by the Bee Gees. It's a throwback to 1978.
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0: Entertainment 91.3, and you heard John B. and featuring Babyface on a song titled Someone to Love. And that's a song from 1995. This is Nice with Simon, and before I sign off for tonight, hey, just a suggestion to read a most interesting novel on your next holiday or over the weekend if you plan to vegetate at home, just order food in, and spend time reading. Get your hands on a book by Drew Magary titled The Postmortal. Now imagine a near future where a cure for aging is discovered. Immortality, however, comes with its own unique problems, including evil green people and euthanasia programs. The Postmortal is a thriller that envisions a pre-apocalyptic world. The author of The Postmortal is Drew Magary. So read this book, yeah? And on that note, this is Simon Lin saying good night and sweet dreams.
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0: Let's have a look here. Okay, open up wide. Wow, there's a whole lot of stuff here. Happy news, health news, oh, food talk just around there. And oh, hey, where to go? An inspirational quote for the week too. 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
2: Good morning, I'm Joshua Wong, and these are your news headlines. Singapore police are collecting DNA samples from the relatives of 9 Singaporeans who are still missing after the Nepal-Tibet floods. The samples will be sent to Nepal to help identify bodies recovered following the August 26 disaster. Nepal is conducting DNA testing and has asked first-degree relatives of missing people to provide profiles for comparison. More than 1,100 people have died, another 3,900 remain missing, while nearly 12,000 have been rescued. Singapore is also sending police officers specializing in disaster victim identification, along with civilian and military supplies. The first batch of more than 80 properties linked to the $3 billion money laundering case in Singapore is being put up for sale. The 10 luxury apartments, located in River Valley and Tanjung Pagar, will be auctioned for between $2.2 and almost $6.7 million. They consist of 6 apartments at Martin Modern, near the Great World MRT station, and 4 prime units at Woolwich Residence, near the CBD. Separately, more than 1,000 items, including luxury handbags and jewellery, are set to be listed for auction. All proceeds will be paid into the government's consolidated fund. Only 10% of Singapore's culture pass credits have been used, a year after they were given to Singaporeans. Of the $300 million set aside, $30.4 million has been spent so far. Around 411,000 of 3 million eligible Singaporeans, or 14%, have partially or fully used their $100 credits. Younger citizens make up the majority of users, while those aged 55 and above account for just 19%. The Ministry of Culture, Community and Youth is launching a portal to simplify the redemption process and encourage more seniors to use their credits. Lower-income Singaporeans will get double the usual FairPrice grocery discounts from September 3rd. Blue Chas card holders will receive 6% off on Thursdays, while orange card holders will get the same discount on Fridays. The scheme runs until January 1st and applies to purchases of up to $200 a day at FairPrice stores, Unity pharmacies and FairPrice online. Discounts can be combined with existing promotions and CDC vouchers. Online shoppers spending at least $100 will also have the $3.99 service fee waived on designated days. FairPrice says Chas cardholders have received more than $10 million in savings this year. And finally, a fire at an electrical substation disrupted power to parts of Bukit Pasoh Road in Chinatown for about 5 hours on Tuesday. The SCDF was alerted to the fire at 43 Bukit Pasoh Road at about 12:20 p.m. The blaze involved electrical equipment in the ground floor electrical room and was extinguished with a dry powder extinguisher. No injuries were reported. SP Group said the power disruption was fully restored by 5:25 p.m. The number of premises affected was not disclosed, while the cause of the fire is under investigation.
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2: We start in tennis and the US Open, where rain caused more disruption to the schedule on day 4, but not before Daniil Medvedev booked his place in the third round. The 2021 champion eased past American wildcard Sebastian Grosny in straight sets 6-1, 6-3, 7-5. Medvedev will next play Frenchman Arthur Rinderknecht for a spot in the fourth round. Meanwhile, home favourite and 8th seed Ben Shelton survived a tough test from Poland's Hubert Hurkacz, but eventually prevailed 6-3, 5-7, 7-6, 7-5 to reach the third round. In the women's draw, 3rd seed Jessica Pegula needed just 56 minutes to beat fellow American Sofia Kenin 6-3, 6-1, while Ukraine's Martia Kostyuk is also through after defeating former champion Sloane Stephens 6-1, 7-5. Golf legend Tiger Woods has been banned from driving for 5 years after entering a plea agreement over a car crash in Florida earlier this year. The 15-time major champion pleaded guilty to a lesser charge of reckless driving after initially facing a drink-driving charge. Woods was also fined $1,000, while a separate refusal to submit to testing brought another $500 fine. The 50-year-old has not played a professional golf event since July 2024. And finally, in the National School Games, St. Joseph's Institution have won their first C Division boys floorball title, beating Sinmin Secondary 17-10. The teams were level at 4-all after the first period, before SJI pulled away to lead 13-5 after the second. The victory follows SJI's second place finish in 2024 and third place last year. In the girls' final, Swiss Cottage beat Meridian Secondary 7-2, with captain Tan Shei Min scoring 6 goals. And that's your sports update. I'm Joshua Vong. 1FM
3: weather. Hey, it's going to be fair and occasionally windy, and temperatures are hitting a high of 35.
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6: Not much traffic on the roads at this time, but do stay safe and let us know what else is up on your, well, on your road radar. 8855 0913, and stay safe.
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10: 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Good times, greatest hits.
3: Hey, a very good morning to you. That is the thing, right? Is there really any other way to start your day besides tuning into the morning drive? Good morning!
6: Absolutely not. Good morning to you. This is Jules with Levy. I'm going to be here with the gang all the way till October, and we're wishing good wishes, good recovery for FD, of course.
3: That's right. I mean, if you guys were tuning in yesterday, or if you weren't, well, here's the update, okay? The operation went really smooth, so now it's all down to his rest and recovery. It will take a bit of a while, right? But all in all, he says that the pain that he was experiencing over the last few weeks is all good. There's only a bit of soreness, but that's from the operation area. So I think all is going very, very well. Thank you for all your well wishes, you know, to FD, and I think he's definitely feeling the love.
6: That's right. And, you know, just keep tuning in. We're going to promise to try to give you as much fun as possible. And we'll keep you updated with FD, of course.
3: Yes, indeed. Yes, indeed. All the updates coming to you soon enough.
6: All right. Okay. Now, today is September 3rd.
3: Yeah.
6: Why you sound so sad?
3: Because next week is September holidays.
6: Oh my gosh, this is like, you know, parents hate school holidays.
3: I absolutely...
6: You dread it?
3: Dread it.
6: Because now you have to be the entertainment center.
3: Yeah, that's it, that's it.
6: Okay, also today, well, in 1783,
3: okay,
6: the Treaty of Paris was signed.
3: Oh, wow.
6: Officially ending the American Revolutionary War and recognizing U.S. independence. So long ago,
3: you know? Wow.
6: Today, okay?
3: Yep.
6: And then in 1945, Japanese General Tomoyuki Yamashita formally surrendered his forces in the Philippines.
3: Oh,
6: symbolically ending the Pacific War.
3: Wow.
6: Yeah.
3: On today, that's insane.
6: Right. Uh-huh. And also today, Merchant Navy Day. So all the stuff that you've been getting, shipping, well, it's these guys that we have to thank, right? Merchant Navy Day, tribute, for the guys who bring the stuff to us, whether it's from food or gadgets, making sure that the world gets connected through all that we want.
3: You know, shipping is a very important
6: form
3: of like transportation. And it's tough. Yeah,
6: it's, tough.
3: It's months of travel.
6: Exactly.
3: Yeah.
6: We're celebrating birthdays. If it's your birthday today, happy birthday to you.
3: Indeed.
6: Let's see, who do we have famous celebrating a birthday with you? The Beach Boys, Ellen Charles Jardine, American music songwriter, singer from the Beach Boys. So we're going to start things off with something from the Bee Gees. Actually, no, the Bee Gees and the Beach Boys are different. But they're all the Bees. Anyway, it's Jules and Lavi with you on this Thursday morning, all the way till 10 o'clock. Good morning.

0: All right, Calling Me Bad, All for Love. I hope you enjoyed that track right here on The Morning Drive. Good morning, it's Lavinia and Jules. What you got for us?
1: I was sleeping.
2: While you were sleeping,
0: I don't sleep much. I know baby wakes up. But never mind. Tell me what happened.
2: While you were sleeping, I was snoring. So there you go. But I took a peek in the newspapers, you know, and while you were sleeping, well, just so you know, haze may hit Singapore in the next 2 weeks amid the very dry weather. It's been so hot. With all the burning and everything going on, it's going to be even worse.
0: Holy moly. What do you usually do when haze kind of rolls around for you? But it's been a while,
2: where
0: we really had to, put on the mask, close all the windows, put on your air purifier, right? So I'm like, I have air purifiers, but I'm like, oh, maybe I should get some N95 masks.
2: Yes, but they're really uncomfortable to wear.
0: They are, and I also need to get for the kids, right?
2: Yes, and they have these little, the last time they hit, my kids were still small. So they have these like kid-sized ones. They're pretty cute and a little bit more comfortable, but they're still, in this weather, it's hot, and then you'll start to get like pimples around the face and everything. Not great. You know, something that we might have to look at doing, especially if the haze gets really bad.
0: So in about 2 weeks, you were saying. Okay.
2: Yeah. For about 2 weeks. Okay. And in entertainment, our boys turn mentors in a new movie on firefighters. This time it's about the firefighters.
0: Okay. Interesting.
2: And also, in opinion, do we take reproductive health for granted? Right. Not for you, lah.
0: So I'm like,
2: I do have friends who had to go through IVF and everything. And
0: I've had friends,
2: some are still struggling, you know.
0: It's really quite a journey.
2: Yeah, and when you're young, you never think about things like that. You just think, it's going to be fine. So is it because a lot of us are waiting till too long to get everything checked out?
0: Right.
2: Or, you know, is it waiting too long to have kids? And then the body is just a little bit worn, you know, all these things and more. Well, you can read all about them in your copy of The Straits Times. That's today.
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2: Still not much traffic on the roads, just a lot of road works. 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

0: S Club 7. I love the song. Love it.
1: And you know what? Isn't that great advice? Don't stop moving, as we learned from the two co-founders of Fora. Always keep on moving. Keep active as well.
0: Yeah.
1: You know, for living well and even aging well, right?
0: Yep.
1: Yeah.
0: And if you're at work, every hour you're supposed to get up and move.
1: Oh, is it?
0: Don't stop
1: moving.
0: Okay.
1: I stand up. I think technically, yeah, it's been an hour since I've been here.
0: Yeah, so like if you've been sitting down for an hour, within an hour, you should stand up for about 5 minutes, move.
1: Okay.
0: And also every hour, just drink 2 to 3 sips of water. This is what I do on my Sunday show, health tips. Like stuff that you can do just to lengthen your life by a little bit, make it more meaningful, make it, a little bit better.
1: I want everyone to know that at current, okay, with Jules, sitting in for FD for the next few weeks, right, that makes you the hardest working DJ on 1FM. She's like here 7 days, 6 days a week.
0: Well, actually,
1: sometimes
0: this,
1: it's 7 days.
0: These
1: right?
0: 2 weeks, I'm here 7 days.
1: There you go.
0: 7 days a week.
1: Don't stop moving, huh?
0: I have not.
1: Alrighty, for today, let's tell you what's going to go on for the show. We're going to have our discussion at 8 o'clock, okay?
0: Okay.
1: And with that, send in your voice notes, join in the discussion, and you might just walk away with $150 worth of vouchers from the modern Italian restaurant, Trovato. And also, what do they have in common? This takes place at 7 o'clock hour, and you could walk away with a sweets bundle worth $150 from the SGFR store if you can tell us what they have in common. How Singaporean are you in this hour itself? All to do with the parliament. And if you can guess correctly, you might walk away with a 5-class fitness package from Ground Zero.
0: It's amazing this stuff, right? How Singaporean are you about parliament this week? I've been learning so much from you, Ravi.
1: Hey, you're welcome.
0: Thank you so much.
1: I mean, I'm learning also.
0: Yeah, you're such a good teacher. Speaking of which.
1: Oh, that is right.
0: Today's everybody's celebrating Teachers' Day.
1: Most schools would have like a half day, and it's just celebration all the way. And you know what? I almost feel that given the amount that the teachers do for our students, it should just be a whole week celebration,
0: But they are. That's why they're taking a whole week off next week.
1: That one is the designated 1 week holiday. But really, I think, I cannot thank the teachers enough. It's not an easy job. I have my 4 boys and I'm like, oh my goodness. And I can't imagine like these teachers dealing with a class of like, what, 30 to 40?
0: 40 over sometimes.
1: I would have pulled out half my head of hair, made a wig and then put it back in. But yeah. So really, happy Teachers' Day to all the teachers. We do have some listeners who are, keen educators as well. So happy Teachers' Day to you. There's so much that you guys do and, really nurturing our children. So thank you.
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3: Good morning, I'm Joshua Vong, and these are your news headlines. Singapore police are collecting DNA samples from the relatives of 9 Singaporeans who are still missing after the Nepal-Tibet floods. The samples will be sent to Nepal to help identify bodies recovered following the August 26 disaster. Nepal is conducting DNA testing and has asked first-degree relatives of missing people to provide profiles for comparison. More than 1,100 people have died, another 3,900 remain missing, while nearly 12,000 have been rescued. Singapore is also sending police officers specializing in disaster victim identification, along with civilian and military supplies. The first batch of more than 80 properties linked to the $3 billion money laundering case in Singapore is being put up for sale. The 10 luxury apartments, located in River Valley and Tanjung Pagar, will be auctioned for between $2.2 and almost $6.7 million. They consist of 6 apartments at Martin Modern, near the Great Wall MRT station, and 4 prime units at Woolwich Residence, near the CBD. Separately, more than 1,000 items, including luxury handbags and jewellery, are set to be listed for auction. All proceeds will be paid into the government's consolidated fund. Only 10% of Singapore's culture pass credits have been used, a year after they were given to Singaporeans. Of the $300 million set aside, $30.4 million has been spent so far. Around 411,000 of 3 million eligible Singaporeans, or 14%, have partially or fully used their $100 credits. Younger citizens make up the majority of users, while those aged 55 and above account for just 19%. The Ministry of Culture, Community and Youth is launching a portal to simplify the redemption process and encourage more seniors to use their credits. Lower-income Singaporeans will get double the usual fair price grocery discounts from September 3rd. Blue Chas card holders will receive 6% off on Thursdays, while orange card holders will get the same discount on Fridays. The scheme runs until January 1st and applies to purchases of up to $200 a day at FairPrice stores, Unity pharmacies and FairPrice online. Discounts can be combined with existing promotions and CDC vouchers. Online shoppers spending at least $100 will also have the $3.99 service fee waived on designated days. FairPrice says Chas cardholders have received more than $10 million in savings this year. And finally, a fire at an electrical substation disrupted power to parts of Bukit Pasoh Road in Chinatown for about 5 hours on Tuesday. The SCDF was alerted to the fire at 43 Bukit Pasoh Road at about 12:20 p.m. The blaze involved electrical equipment in the ground floor electrical room and was extinguished with a dry powder extinguisher. No injuries were reported. SP Group said the power disruption was fully restored by 5:25 p.m. The number of premises affected was not disclosed, while the cause of the fire is under investigation.
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4: Still not much traffic on the roads, just a lot of roadworks. You do come across anything, let us know at 8850913. 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
4: So this song is a parental farewell to a self-absorbed lover. Ain't no way to treat a lady. This was written by Harriet Shock. She said she wrote the song while in the process of leaving someone for one of the last times she left him for the last time. This is Helen Reddy with Ain't No Way to Treat a Lady.

0: Wake up and win!
1: Alrighty, it's time to wake up and win for this great prize.
2: That's right. We have got good stuff going on. Let me think. Wait. Before we go into that, Raj, I'm going to ask you, what is the first thing you do when you wake up?
3: Struggle to get out of bed.
2: No way.
3: Go back to snoozing.
2: Oh, okay. Do you hit the snooze button?
3: I don't use the snooze button.
2: Oh, okay. Very good. Well, you know, if you are feeling really sleepy, you should go start exercising.
3: Huh?
2: Seriously.
3: Okay,
2: seriously.
3: Okay.
2: But here is why you would want to win a prize from Ground Zero. A 5-class fitness package from Ground Zero.
3: Right.
2: This is what you get to win. A choice of any 5 classes from the 3 types: ride, resistance, open gym. It's a hybrid training space bringing different ways to train together under one roof. You can check them out at groundzero.sg.
3: Okay.
2: That's what you stand to win.
3: So today's question, again, it's all about the parliament, right? And today I'm going to dive a little bit deeper into a particular item that you will find, especially when parliament is in session. All right.
2: Okay.
3: We spoke about this earlier, the parliament mace. Okay.
2: Mm-hmm.
3: I want you to tell me, what are the two symbols that can be found on the shaft of the mace?
2: Question mark? An exclamation mark?
3: Oh!
2: What? Oh! See?
3: Well, that would be like maybe the younger generation's parliament in session. Yeah. And then theirs would probably be like, it's a light stick.
2: Okay. It's got to be some lion somewhere. Tiger. Animal? Got animals?
3: I don't know. So it's two symbols. Okay. And if you think you know the answer of what are the two symbols found on the shaft of the mace, please do drop us a WhatsApp to 88550913. Best of luck.
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0: Whoa, it's Nelly. Come ride with me. This doesn't sound like that.
1: Must be money.
0: My song is a little bit different. Yeah, sorry? But anyway, yeah. You're singing a different Nelly song.
1: Yours is the sweetest version. The sweeter version. It's nice too. I like it. I like it. I do.
0: I think
1: do.
0: We can actually do that, put that together into a song. I like it. I like it. I like it. I do.
1: Yeah, you're right. Okay.
0: Correct.
1: All right.
0: Good morning.
1: Well, it's been firmly established that we do not have a career in songwriting.
0: I was just going to say we do.
1: We do.
0: Shenanigans of Jules and Lavi on a Thursday morning. Welcome.
1: Yes, welcome.
0: To your Thursday morning.
1: And how Singaporean are you? Now, today is Thursday. Last 2 days for me to share all I possibly can about Parliament, okay?
0: That's right.
1: And we are back to shining a spotlight on a particular object that's part of the Parliament, especially when it's in session. You would have seen it, okay? The Parliament mace. Now, very simple. The question is, what are the two symbols that can be found on the shaft of the Parliament mace? That's the long, long part that you hold, okay? So, here are the guesses. Terence actually says a winged lion and trident. Well, that actually is part, like the upper part of the mace. The winged lion is actually, the lion is a symbol of Singapore, while the wings and the trident actually represent the city's strategic importance as an air center and global hub port,
0: so
1: respectively.
0: Clever.
1: That's why the wings and the trident, because the sea, right?
0: Yeah.
1: So, but that's the top of the mace. I'm interested in what's on the shaft of the mace, okay? So we have Jen saying the crest of the British crown and the crest of the colony of Singapore. Well, there is other elements, but I don't think that's part of the mace. But it makes sense, right? If it was.
0: If I was like a mace for Parliament, for a certain country, I would try to put,
1: the crest and all that. So it does make sense
0: but that's
1: as an element, but it's not the answer, okay? And then we have Fabian, who says, monkey and donkey clouds.
0: Wow.
1: Yeah. And I replied to him, now that is a Parliament session I want to sit in on.
0: I'm sure there are a lot. They're actually quite representative of these animals.
1: Have you ever seen a donkey clown? I think monkey clowns, yes, you know, we've probably seen
0: them.
1: Do I
0: really have to say which countries have these donkey clowns?
1: They have, there are donkey clowns in certain countries. Oh my goodness, you need to share.
0: The behaviors
1: with me
0: are reflective of a donkey clown.
1: I thought they really dressed up the donkey and the clown with a red nose. That's quite
0: figuratively
1: cute,
0: speaking, Lavi.
1: Okay, sorry. I was quite excited because I think that'd be quite cute.
0: You really wanted to see a donkey clown.
1: I did.
0: Right.
1: I think it's possible.
0: Well, you could do one. We could do one, yeah.
1: Yeah. But those are not the correct answers. Let us head to the phone lines to find out who gave the correct one.
2: Hello.
1: Good morning. Is this Susie?
2: Yes.
1: Hey.
2: Good morning.
1: Woo! Good morning, Susie.
2: Good morning.
1: All righty. We want you to win a great prize.
0: Well,
1: and as it proved to us, how Singaporean are you? Yes. Are you ready? Well, even if you're not, I'm going to ask a question. I don't care. All right. What are the two symbols that can be found on the shaft of the Parliament mace, Susie?
2: I think that would be the lion heads and the Chinese junk.
1: You think or you sure?
0: Must be.
2: I'm sure.
1: Yes! Wow, absolutely correct!
2: Thank you so much.
1: Very, very cool. Yes. I don't think I would have ever noticed this if I didn't go into like researching about the Parliament itself. Because it's a bit hard to see on TV.
0: No, it's impossible unless you do a close-up, right? And nobody's going to do a close-up.
1: Yeah, I know, right? Well, but you know what? Maybe Susie has very sharp eyes because she knows the answer. She got it correct. And you win this great prize.
0: Congratulations, Susie. You get yourself the Ground 05 Class Fitness Package. So you're going to get yourself all fit and get your eyes and your body even sharper.
1: Wow. Nice. So congratulations, Susie, and thank you for listening to 1FM.
2: Good night.
1: Good night.
0: So long.
1: No.
0: Farewell.
1: No. Okay. Well, we'll see you around. Take care, Susie. It always feels like Susie is like, all right, I did it. Nailed it. Got the prize. I'm going back to sleep.
0: That's right. I would totally do that.
1: No. Hey, she's excited. She's already like putting on her exercise gear. She's going to work out at Ground Zero.
0: Ground Zero, baby. Here
1: okay.
0: I come.
1: So more about the mace itself. I mean, it's really interesting how this one object carries so many symbols. We talked about the winged lion, which Terence had actually pointed out. Mm-hmm. And there's also the letters E, II R. Okay, this is actually Queen Elizabeth's royal cipher. And when the mace was commissioned, we were still a British colony, okay, mm-hmm. under her rule. So the cipher actually represents a title, Elizabeth II Regina. Okay, but the other part of the mace that I want to point out is the base of it. It's actually decorated with a ring of fish swimming through the waves and blazoned on to the mace's right at the bottom, right? It's called the mace butt. That's what it's called. It is a griffin's head over a crown. Mm. And that is the coat of arms belonging to Sir Stamford Raffles' family.
0: Oh,
1: how cool is
0: that?
1: And how would anyone know?
0: All this information is completely lost because we don't learn about this.
1: Yeah.
0: But I guess it's kind of like trivia kind of stuff, you know?
1: It is. And I'm trying to find, I think there is actually sort of sessions where you could go down to the Parliament House and they have these sort of like a little exploring or a tour or something. So I'm trying to find out more details on that so that you can learn more about, you know, the Parliament itself.
0: Thank you.
1: That might be something you want to do maybe with your kids, especially with the September holidays being next week.
0: That's right.
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0: Not much traffic on the roads. Just do watch out for a vehicle that broke down in a CT tunnel towards SLE after Merchant Road and avoid Lane 3. 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
6: Good morning, I'm Joshua Vong, and these are your news headlines. Singapore and Thailand will develop a multi-year agenda for ASEAN as both countries prepare to chair the regional grouping in successive years. Speaking in Bangkok at the first Singapore-Thailand leaders' retreat in 11 years, Prime Minister Lawrence Wong said both sides will deepen cooperation in food and energy security, artificial intelligence and connectivity. He added that both countries will also work on expanding cross-border payment links and strengthening food supply chains. Singapore takes over the ASEAN chair in 2027, followed by Thailand in 2028, allowing both countries to sustain regional initiatives. Singapore is cutting incentives for lighter electric heavy vehicles from $40,000 to $15,000 from today. The change applies to vehicles weighing more than 3,500 and up to 7,000 kilograms. Heavier electric vehicles will continue receiving the $40,000 incentive. The Land Transport Authority says electric models accounted for 30% of heavy vehicle registrations in July, up from less than 1% in 2025. Lighter models made up 55% of new registrations. The scheme runs until December 31, 2028. Category C COE premiums, which cover commercial vehicles, reached a record $95,000 in July. Two men will be charged today for driving dangerously while under the influence of drugs in separate incidents. Police say a 20-year-old drove against traffic in Jurong West last October before colliding with a car and van. In November, a 35-year-old allegedly drove against traffic in Choa Chu Kang Way, forcing motorists to slow down to avoid a collision. No injuries were reported. Police say both men appeared disoriented and vaporizers were seized from their cars. Etomidate was later detected in their blood samples. Moving to world news, fears of a wider Middle East conflict are growing after the US and Iran exchanged their heaviest attacks since July. Washington struck targets along Iran's southern coast, while Tehran responded with missiles and drones aimed at US bases across the region. Iran says 18 people were killed and more than 100 injured in the latest US strikes, including civilians at a wedding. President Donald Trump has warned the US is ready to strike again, while Iran has threatened an even broader response. And finally, rescuers in Nepal believe 46 workers trapped underground for a week after devastating floods could still be alive. The workers are thought to be inside a chamber at the Rasuwa Gadi hydropower plant, where officials say food and water are available. Nepali authorities have rescued 279 people from flooded hydropower projects, but at least 639 remain missing. Nepali, Indian and Chinese teams are searching tunnels for survivors, with experts from South Korea and Australia also assisting. The disaster was triggered by a glacial collapse near Nepal's border with China. The floods generated an estimated 2.2 million tons of debris.
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6: We start in tennis and the US Open, where rain caused more disruption to the schedule on day four, but not before Daniel Medvedev booked his place in the third round. The 2021 champion eased past American wildcard Sebastian Grosny in straight sets 6-1, 6-3, 7-5. Medvedev will next play Frenchman Arthur Rinderknecht for a spot in the fourth round. Meanwhile, home favourite and eighth seed Ben Shelton survived a tough test from Poland's Hubert Hurkacz, but eventually prevailed 6-3, 5-7, 7-6, 7-5 to reach the third round. In the women's draw, third seed Jessica Pegula needed just 56 minutes to beat fellow American Sofia Kenin 6-3, 6-1, while Ukraine's Martia Kostyuk is also through after defeating former champion Sloane Stephens 6-1, 7-5. Golf legend Tiger Woods has been banned from driving for 5 years after entering a plea agreement over a car crash in Florida earlier this year. The 15-time major champion pleaded guilty to a lesser charge of reckless driving after initially facing a drink-driving charge. Woods was also fined $1,000, while a separate refusal to submit to testing brought another $500 fine. The 50-year-old has not played a professional golf event since July 2024. And finally, in the National School Games, St. Joseph's Institution have won their first C Division boys floorball title, beating Sinmin Secondary 17-10. The teams were level at 4-all after the first period, before SJI pulled away to lead 13-5 after the second. The victory follows SJI's second-place finish in 2024 and third place last year. In the girls' final, Swiss Cottage beat Meridian Secondary 7-2, with captain Tan Shei Min scoring 6 goals. And that's your sports update. I'm Joshua Vaughn.
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0: Good morning. It's Jules with Lavi. And well, FD's recovering. So good morning to you, FD. I'm sure you're tuning in and not sleeping. And if you have any messages, you can still send through to us at 88550.
1: Oh my goodness, we should be totally invasive, right? And then we set up like a camera, like some little camera to just like film him. Like, you know how in zoos they have those cameras, right? It's same idea. She said, FD is the star of this. Live cam.
0: Love it, love it, love it. I'm sure he's going to hate it, but maybe he might secretly love it too. Well, yesterday we had the poll results coming up. What kind of life would you rather have? Exciting and risk-taking versus routine and safe? We're going to give you the results in a little while. Or do you want me to give it now? Do you want to hear it now, Lavi?
1: The results for the poll?
0: Yeah.
1: Of course.
0: Okay, what did you vote for?
1: I voted for, what was it again?
0: Routine and safe or exciting and risk-taking?
1: I told you if I didn't have kids, right? Remember, yeah. If I didn't have kids, I would definitely go for exciting. Oh. Yeah, and risk-taking. Yeah.
0: Okay, so that's the caveat there. What about you, Jill? Would you do routine or exciting?
10: I would do risk-taking.
0: Yay!
10: Exciting!
0: Me too!
10: Yay!
0: Yeah, well, 2-for-1. Well, Lavi is in her booty mood.
1: I suddenly realized it hit me very hard, the life that I used to live, and now I can't have any of that because I have to be responsible and keep my children alive.
0: Huh? Most of our listeners are quite like you right now. Routine and save got 74%.
1: Wow, 74.
0: Yeah, never thought that. But well, this is Singapore. We've got another poll coming up, but this is a new order right now with two faiths starting things up. Good morning.

0: This is Jules with Levy, and I've got a poll, another poll for you today.
1: Ah, yes, of course.
0: All right, pay attention, okay?
1: Okay.
0: What would you rather change if you had a magic pill? Your looks or your income? Think about that.
1: Okay, the very, very practical person in me would pick income. Because I have enough money, right, I can just go ahead and change my looks in Korea. You know, where was this good? I heard China's the new place to be for aesthetics treatments and plastic surgery.
0: All right. Well, you tell us what you think you would change with a magic pill, your looks or your income. Head to our Instagram. And
1: no.
0: What?
1: I need to warn you guys. You need to think about this very carefully, because we've seen this mistake made so many times when people, you know, encountered the magic genie, right?
0: Yeah.
1: You need to think very carefully about the wish, because you see, if that pill changes your looks, how does the pill know what looks you want to change or how to change your looks,
0: so you
1: right?
0: Have to, you
1: so
0: have
1: that's
0: to-
1: why, please go with my strategy. Change your income. I'm assuming that it's high enough, and then you can pick and choose how you want your looks to be changed in the doctor's office. So, yeah. Think about it very carefully, guys. I got your back. I have your back.
0: She's got your back. So think about it, as she said. Head to her Instagram page and vote for your poll.
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3: This ain't no disco. It ain't no country club either.

0: It's a wild world.
1: Oh my goodness, things got really, really wild, especially when it comes to cup noodles.
2: Cup noodles.
1: Cold cup noodles.
2: Cold?
1: That, yep, you heard me right.
2: Cold?
1: Yes.
2: Who has cold cup noodles? This is disgusting.
1: Okay.
2: like hard. Like,
1: okay.
2: You know, open the package, then you just bite into the noodles thing.
1: Actually, you know what? I'm wondering, I've seen that on like K-dramas where they take it really, really wild, especially when it comes to

0: And I'm wondering, does it taste nice? Or can, like, you even, you chew, know, it?
1: When you're
0: like mommy?
1: Yes, like when we're kids. And the kids now are still like mommy.
0: They're, but I've never, like, tried it with actual sort of like instant, because mommy would have been really like a little bit more fried, right? So it's really crispy and all that, right? Yeah,
1: correct. And
0: so I don't know if it works for the ramen instant noodles.
1: Has anyone tried? Please do not try on our account. But if you have tried it, let us know.
0: Yeah. Okay, look, I'm going to try it soon. I keep forgetting to do that. Okay, so this is, yes, cold cup noodles. Mm. Nissin has launched the world's first only cold water only instant ramen. Okay, the world's first. It's called the Hiyashi Cup Noodles. I do believe it comes in two flavors. One is chicken lemon, and the other one is kimchi, okay? And this is the thing. Everyone is like, huh, is it possible? You actually pour cold water in order to rehydrate it. And it rehydrates in just 5 minutes. So chilled or really cold water, no boiling water or kettle required. And the technology involved with the noodles, or even with like the, what do you call it, the seasoning actually dissolving fully, is a new technology. It's called cold rehydrate. And they guarantee that the noodles will still be springy and smooth in cold liquid.
1: I don't know. Okay. I'm not sure this works for me. Because cup noodles are meant to be hot and, like, you know, comforting.
0: I understand. So a lot of people are like, but you know what? So they launched it in Japan, right? Mm-hmm. And the company actually put out stock that they thought would be enough to last for like 2 months. Mm-hmm. But within like the first few weeks, it already sold out completely.
1: I think it's just novelty.
0: No. You know why they've done so? Okay, two reasons, right? Really, really hot weather at the moment. And this is something that we're facing worldwide, right?
1: Yes, okay.
0: Two, this particular cold cup noodles would be very useful in terms of like emergency situations.
1: True.
0: It might be harder for people to get hot water. And whereas if you were to distribute these as sort of like emergency relief food, just chilled or cold water, you know? So it might be easier for them to be able to rehydrate the noodles and then consume it.
1: That's actually a good point. So can you imagine, like, from now on, your emergency relief packages, you know, they throw out of the
0: Wait, where are we going with this?
1: And then they have, like, Nissin cold cup noodle.
0: Whoa, I think you hit a nerve there. I think a lot of people are going to be like, what? This is the tax relief cold cup noodles?
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1: Well, in this hour, lots of traffic building up. Heavy traffic on a CTE towards AYE at Ang Mo Kio Avenue 1 exit. Also on SLE towards BKE at BKE PIE exit. Also on PIE towards, on the BKE towards PIE between PIE Changi and KJE. And on the CTE towards AYE between the PIE Changi's direction and Ang Mo Kio Avenue 5. Accident to watch out for on the PIE towards Changi after ECP in the direction of airport, with congestion stretching till TPE, so do avoid lane 1. And a stationary vehicle has been spotted on the PIE towards Tuas after Pioneer Road North, avoid lane 4. Anything else, let us know at 8850913, and do drive safe.
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0: Sugar Babes. I love the song, Push the Button. Good morning to you. This is Joseph Levy at 7:26 on a Thursday morning. And lots of people are celebrating Teacher's Day today.
1: Oh, yes, indeed. Yes, indeed.
0: So a happy advance of Teacher's Day. Happy Teacher's Day to you if you're a teacher. My parents are both teachers, by the way.
1: Were they?
0: I grew up in a teaching household. And
1: what is that like?
0: Uncle and auntie next door, who are also cousins of my mom, were also teachers. And my aunt was also a teacher.
1: Oh my gosh, that is wonderful. I mean, really, really, you know, applaud your family. I'm going to applaud your family for, you know, the dedication to education and all that. It is
0: dedication to education.
1: Oh,
0: what a rhyme. Yeah. We should just
1: put that on a t-shirt. Yeah, yeah.
0: Yeah, and our songwriting.
1: Oh, we're still going to try.
0: Yes.
1: To succeed as a...
0: It's always good to be hustling and having alternative careers.
1: Yeah, I think I know
0: where I
1: stand.
0: You have already enough things to do.
1: I know where I stand. And I also have a lot of things to do. Just quickly, I know I'm supposed to be giving heads up headlines, but this is actually quite interesting. What did your parents teach?
0: Oh, my dad was a workshop teacher in RI a long time ago.
1: Wow!
0: Yeah. And my mom was a primary school English teacher and math teacher. So she took care of the little kids. And she took all the classes that the other teachers didn't want because they said they were too difficult. You know, last time
1: kids were too difficult? Or the subject was too difficult?
0: No, the kids. Because, you know, there were classes then, like, you know, monolingual.
1: Okay.
0: Yeah, or primary eight, because they did away with all that. So these were the kids... they were probably a little bit slower in blossoming in academics.
1: Yes.
0: They were considered the difficult kids. So a lot of teachers refused to teach them. And then my mom said, and she said to the principal, you know what?
1: They are still
0: someone's kids. You know, I will teach them.
1: Oh.
0: Yeah. Oh. So she would always take on the difficult classes because she said,
1: goodness,
0: these
1: amazing.
0: Are someone's daughters, someone's son. Would you like your children to not be taught just because someone thought they are difficult?
1: Oh my goodness.
0: So kudos
1: your
0: to my mom.
1: Your parents are really incredible. And you know what? I think even as retired teachers, their impact, you know, and how they've changed life is still there.
0: Yeah.
1: Has she met any of these other students? Like those
0: that
1: she's
0: taught? A few years ago.
1: Seen them to grow up into you know, parents themselves.
0: They were actually contacted her and said, you know, we want to meet up with you. And I saw them and I was like, Mommy, these people are so old. I mean, they were older than me, right? Then she said, yes, because these were like the first classes I taught when
1: I just started.
0: In her early 20s.
1: Okay.
0: Because these people were like just seven, like really, really, maybe 20 years younger than her. So she was like 70 something, something like 50 something at the point, or 80. Yeah. It's just, I'm like, these people are so old. How can they be your students?
1: Oh my goodness, that's amazing. That's amazing.
0: Yeah. So she said, yeah, these were my very first batch of students.
1: Oh, so I have so many questions. Can we turn this into a discussion at and it's just Jules answering all the questions. That's so, wow, I can't believe you hid this from us for so long. Okay.
0: Hits up in a little while.
1: Okay, just in Reuters, right? From hunger to obesity, developing world faces growing threat to child health. I think you can kind of understand what that child health is. A lot of them are getting obese. Okay, thanks.
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9: Good morning, I'm Joshua Vong, and these are your news headlines. Singapore and Thailand will develop a multi-year agenda for ASEAN as both countries prepare to chair the regional grouping in successive years. Speaking in Bangkok at the first Singapore-Thailand leaders' retreat in 11 years, Prime Minister Lawrence Wong said both sides will deepen cooperation in food and energy security, artificial intelligence and connectivity. He added that both countries will also work on expanding cross-border payment links and strengthening food supply chains. Singapore takes over the ASEAN chair in 2027, followed by Thailand in 2028, allowing both countries to sustain regional initiatives. Singapore is cutting incentives for lighter electric heavy vehicles from $40,000 to $15,000 from today. The change applies to vehicles weighing more than 3,500 and up to 7,000 kilograms. Heavier electric vehicles will continue receiving the $40,000 incentive. The Land Transport Authority says electric models accounted for 30% of heavy vehicle registrations in July, up from less than 1% in 2025. Lighter models made up 55% of new registrations. The scheme runs until December 31, 2028. Category C COE premiums, which cover commercial vehicles, reached a record $95,000 in July. Two men will be charged today for driving dangerously while under the influence of drugs in separate incidents. Police say a 20-year-old drove against traffic in Jurong West last October before colliding with a car and van. In November, a 35-year-old allegedly drove against traffic in Choa Chu Kang Way, forcing motorists to slow down to avoid a collision. No injuries were reported. Police say both men appeared disoriented and vaporizers were seized from their cars. Etomidate was later detected in their blood samples. Moving to world news, fears of a wider Middle East conflict are growing after the US and Iran exchanged their heaviest attacks since July. Washington struck targets along Iran's southern coast, while Tehran responded with missiles and drones aimed at US bases across the region. Iran says 18 people were killed and more than 100 injured in the latest US strikes, including civilians at a wedding. President Donald Trump has warned the US is ready to strike again, while Iran has threatened an even broader response. And finally, rescuers in Nepal believe 46 workers trapped underground for a week after devastating floods could still be alive. The workers are thought to be inside a chamber at the Rasuwagadi hydropower plant, where officials say food and water are available. Nepali authorities have rescued 279 people from flooded hydropower projects, but at least 639 remain missing. Nepali, Indian and Chinese teams are searching tunnels for survivors, with experts from South Korea and Australia also assisting. The disaster was triggered by a glacial collapse near Nepal's border with China. The floods generated an estimated 2.2 million tons of debris.
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0: Heavy traffic building up on KJE towards PIE between PIE Tuas and PIE Changi. Also on CTE towards AYE at Ang Mo Kio Avenue 1 exit. And on the SLE towards BKE at the BKE PIE exit. And on the BKE towards PIE at the KJE exit. On the CTE as well towards AYE between PIE direction of Changi and Ang Mo Kio Avenue 5. Accident on PIE towards Changi after ECP Airport. Congestion stretching till TPE. Avoid lane 1. And a vehicle breakdown still going on in CTE tunnel towards SLE after Merchant Road. Avoid lane 3. Anything else? Let us know by 88-5509. 13 text safely and drive safe as well.
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0: Well, this is a meditation on mortality and the finality of death. The lyrical theme bears a striking resemblance to a biblical passage. This is Kansas from the album Point of No Return with Dust in the Wind.

0: What do they have in common?
1: Hey, this amazing prize, okay? If you can tell us what these three things have in common, you will walk away with a sweets bundle that is worth $150 from SGFR Store. In it, you're going to find all kinds of yummies. They've got the Twisted Gummy Box, the
2: Crumble. These are cookies, yum.
1: And they sound really, really delicious. It's pizza rings. So there's all kinds of wonderful, wonderful treats. You know, it's going to be a sensorial experience because besides the fact that it's tasty, you're also getting all these different textures. You know, your gummies, your cookies, your crunchy stuff. Yeah.
2: I like that word you just used, sensorial.
1: Yes, you know.
2: It just really makes
1: Why
2: you
1: just eat
2: feel it?
1: When you could feel everything,
2: I know,
1: right?
2: I love it.
1: Ah, so check them out. They do have outlets all across Singapore. The best thing you can do to find out more about them is to head over to their website at the SGFR Store, all in one word, .com.
2: All right. You want to win that? Well, you tell me, what do they have in common.
1: Okay.
2: Okay. First one is recreation use.
1: Eh?
2: Second one, rubber. Third one, eco-friendly.
1: Huh.
2: Yeah, I see this look on your face, Levy. You got something on the tip of your tongue that you want to say. Spit it out.
1: No, no, no. Keep it kosher.
2: It's not safe.
1: Keep it kosher.
2: For the airwaves. 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What do they have in common? 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
2: Well, if you have any traffic to tell us about the roads that's happening, that do let us know at 8855-0913. In the meantime, loads and loads and loads of traffic. Let's see. Let's start with this bad one on the ECP. Is that ECP? Hang on. I'm just trying to get the traffic out. It's not working at the moment. Oh, heavy traffic on the PRE towards Changi between Thompson Road and Lornie Road. Also on AYE towards MCE between Buona Vista and Jurong Town Hall Road. On the TPE as well towards PRE between PRE Changi and KPE. And on KJE towards PRE between PRE Tuas and PRE Changi. Heavy traffic on the CTE towards AYE at Ang Mo Kio Avenue 1 exit. Accident on PIE still to watch out for towards Changi after ECP Airport direction with congestion till TPE. Avoid lane 1. If you think that's cleared up, or if you've gone through there and it's pretty clear or it's gone moist, let us know at 8855-0913. Drive safe. And, all right, I will actually give you a little clue.
1: Ooh,
2: okay, about what do they have in common?
1: Okay.
2: Because Levy was looking very confused, so I felt sorry for her.
1: No, I wasn't looking confused. I was just like, really? Might that be the answer? I can't say it.
2: Well, to clear up at the confusion.
1: Okay, yes.
2: And to make sure that your answer coming up next will be kosher. Here is a clue. Transportation. Does that help you now?
1: I think that has definitely cleared
2: has
1: out
2: it cleared the, up all
1: the guests that I have in my head.
2: Okay, so yes. Well, with that new clue, let us know what your answer is at 8855-0913. We've got the three clues once again.
1: The three things.
2: Okay, recreation use, rubber, eco-friendly, with a clue of transportation. Get your answers through now.
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0: The Family Stand.
1: Really great track there. Welcome to the Morning Drive. And yes, things are getting serious because there is a lot of braining that is happening on.
0: There's been lots
1: of not just with me, but also with our listeners as we try and figure out what do those three things have in common.
0: Do you want me to go through the three things again?
1: Yes, please.
0: All right. Recreation use. Rubber. I know which throws everybody off. And eco-friendly. Now, the clue that I gave was transportation.
1: Ah, okay.
0: Right. So, get the gears of your brain whirring. And did you come up with something?
1: I will tell you what others have come up with.
0: Right, good plan.
1: Someone said yoga mat. I was like, oh.
0: Wow.
1: But transportation. I know. If you sit on the yoga mat.
0: It will fly.
1: That's right. You hold the front part upright, it's like your magic carpet.
0: That's right.
1: And then you use the power of imagination to transport yourself to somewhere else. Oh, it helps if that song plays in the background, the Aladdin song, right? It's not even called the Aladdin song. Okay. Oh, you know, Keen said, before your clue was revealed, he said, something naughty keeps popping in my mind. I know, right, Keen? I feel the same way too, and it's not our fault.
0: What is this naughty?
1: It's not about us having naughty or dirty minds, right? It was how the clue was, right? I mean, how the three items were, right? I totally understand.
0: Eco-friendly, rubber, recreation.
1: Because kids are, you know, having a baby is actually really damaging to the ecosystem, you know, the amount of diapers, soiled diapers in our landfills, they don't go away, you know.
0: Okay.
1: And they're filled with nasty things.
0: That's the eco-friendly part. Okay, no.
1: Yeah.
0: No.
1: Yeah.
0: No. Wrong answer.
1: Because okay, never mind.
0: Next.
1: Okay, other guesses go, I think this is before clue, it was recyclables. And then after the clue, it was electric vehicles. That was from Poppy. And you know what? I think I can understand that train of thought. There's also Suresh saying all things that FD uses because he's youth. We have scrapped vehicle tires. We've got electric scooters. Very interesting guesses indeed. Andy Yeo had to really make my day by going duct tape. We always wish the answer is duct tape. I'm still waiting for the day when it's actually duct tape, but it's not today. Today is not the day. Yes. Okay, so let's find out who has the correct answer.
2: Good
1: morning, Sean.
0: How are you doing today?
1: Yes, it's the morning drive.
2: Good morning.
1: Out of curiosity, it's just my own thing. I'm very interested in profile pictures that people choose for their WhatsApp. How come yours is a rooster? Are you born in the year of the rooster, perhaps?
2: Yeah.
1: Oh, and same.
0: That is the safe answer.
1: Oh.
2: Yeah.
0: Am I right?
1: No, I'm also born in the year of the rooster, so I believe you lah. Yeah.
0: Okay, yeah. That's why I say that's a safe answer. Very good.
1: Okay. All right, well let's get to the question.
0: Sean, here's the question for you, okay? What do they have in common? We have got recreation use, rubber, eco-friendly, and with the clue of transportation. What is your answer?
2: Bicycle.
0: You are absolutely correct!
2: Yay! Yeah.
1: It just brings to mind
2: the
1: Queen. And you can enjoy all the sweet treats with this wonderful sweets bundle from SGFR store. I will say that you can eat all you want from that bundle. Then after that, you must ride your bicycle. Okay.
2: All right, man.
1: Come, let us sing. Thanks, let us sing the Queen song together. Bicycle race, ready? I want to ride my. Come on. No? Okay, never mind.
2: No, I can't, man.
1: Why? Okay, can. Never mind.
0: I'm just looking at you like, huh?
1: No, the Queen song. That. I ride my bicycle, but I want to ride my. Okay, never mind.
0: I'm not old enough to really
1: I'm not
0: going to
1: be the only one that's singing it. Stop it. Okay. Hey, congratulations, Sean.
2: Thank you.
0: Well done.
2: Have a lovely day.
0: You too. Thanks for tuning in.

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1: Vehicle breakdown on the PRE to look out for. This one towards Tuas after BKE. And heavy traffic on a Farrer flyover towards Queensway between Holland Road and PRE in the direction of Tuas. And also on a PRE towards Tuas between KPE, direction of ECP, and Bedok North Avenue 3. And on a TPE towards PRE between PRE, direction of Changi and Punggol Road. On the KJE towards PRE between PRE Tuas and PRE Changi. Loads of the normal traffic in the morning going on, so do drive carefully if you're on the roads headed to your work or, you know, school. And whatever it is, do drive safe.
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4: Good morning, I'm Joshua Vong, and these are your news headlines. Singapore is sending 33 officers to Nepal to support disaster relief efforts after floods along the Nepal-China border killed more than 1,000 people. 17 police officers and 2 officers from the Health Sciences Authority's Forensic Medicine Division departed on September 1st and 2nd. Another 14 officers are expected to be deployed over the next few days. The contingent is led by Assistant Commissioner of Police Patrick Tan. It includes officers specialising in disaster victim identification and aerial surveillance. Second Minister of Foreign Affairs and Home Affairs Sim Ahn was at Changi Airport to send off the advance team. Meanwhile, 9 Singaporeans remain missing in Nepal as authorities work to identify victims of last week's floods. Singapore police are collecting DNA samples from relatives, which will be sent to Nepal for comparison. More than 1,100 people have died, around 3,900 remain missing, and nearly 12,000 have been rescued. Nepal has asked first-degree relatives of missing people to provide DNA samples to help identification efforts. Singapore is also providing civilian and military supplies, while more than $1 million has been raised through the Singapore Red Cross campaign. Singapore could still experience periods of haze this year, but weather experts say a repeat of the 2015 crisis remains unlikely. The NEA says the current El Niño began around June, later than in 2015, reducing its overlap with the dry season. More than 202,000 hectares of forest and land in Indonesia had burned by the end of July. In 2015, about 2.6 million hectares burned during the fire season. Singapore's PSI recently reached 99 before returning to the moderate range. The NEA says smoke from fires in Sumatra and Kalimantan could reach Singapore if fires intensify and winds blow from the south. Thailand is warning of heavy to very heavy rain from tomorrow to next Monday, raising the risk of flash floods and runoff. The Thai Meteorological Department says northern and northeastern areas are expected to see the heaviest rainfall. Residents and travelers